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0: That's right. And before we go, we just need to fix the tire. 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
1: just for a short.
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0: Yeah.
1: About what?
0: Apparently he's a rapper.
1: What does he do? Rap gifts?
0: I think he does rap gifts because his music actually sucks. He should stick to rapping gifts.
1: Gifts? Terrible. Yeah. Absolutely terrible.
0: I don't even know why he calls himself Mac.
1: Mac what? Why 44?
0: Yeah.
1: I can't do the math. I mean, 1 + 1.
0: It's 2 - 1. That's 3.
1: What? 44 what?
0: I don't really get it. Because even Jesus had 12.
1: 12? See?
0: You know, so I don't know how.
1: Even numbers.
0: Yeah.

One Zambia, one nation should forever be your motto. 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And above all, remember, love your neighbor.

0: you've been waiting for all night. 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According to the power that worketh in us.
1: Hallelujah. How many believe it tonight?

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1: 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He even has chocolate flavor at dinner too.
2: Mike, dinner too?
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4: 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Woman Crush Wednesday. 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
2: 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Woman Crush Wednesday. 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

0: XYZ. This one is called Tente on the People Station. On a Thursday like this one, we're throwing it back to some old school jams. Yeah, those forgotten hits. Yep. So we continue with that. The old day today being a Thursday. On the other side, we check out the news brought to you by Tread Kings. Good morning.
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0: Good morning. We take a look at the headlines. Magandanyama Health Center boosts maternal health care services in Kawe. SADC region moves to strengthen disaster preparedness through enhanced cooperation. In international news, South Africa faces unrest as residents demand jobs and migrants feel unsafe. And in sports news, Manchester United agree £35 million deal for Edison.
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0: 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To present the news, my name is Kangwa Kawanda. The newly commissioned Magandanyama Health Centre in Kawe District is expected to significantly improve maternal health care services and reduce maternal deaths by providing easier access to skilled maternity care for local communities. Built at a cost of over 2.5 million kwacha through the Constituency Development Fund CDF, the facility includes a modern maternity annex and is one of 10 such facilities commissioned nationwide to strengthen healthcare delivery. According to Kawe District Health Director Dr. Evaristo Chanda, four maternity annexes located in Choa, Ebenekoli, Wacha, and Magandanyama are already operational. Three more annexes in Katondo, Eben, Pima, and Mukobeko Medium Correctional Facility are nearing completion, while construction of additional facilities in Waya, Ngungu, and Kaleb Nzelele Level 1 Hospital is yet to begin. The district has also commissioned a large relative shelter at Kawe Central Hospital and is planning to establish a Zambia Medicines and Medical Supplies Agency, HERB, in Kawe to improve access to medicines and medical supplies. And Ministry of Information and Media Principal Public Relations Officer Shamwinda Tembo highlighted the importance of the project in addressing long-standing maternal health challenges. United Progressive Party Zambia UPPZ President Charles Chanda has endorsed Hakainde Hichilema in the 2026 general elections, saying the president should be given another opportunity to complete and improve on his agenda. Mr. Chanda said UPPZ had assessed various political parties and concluded that the ruling administration deserved continued support despite challenges experienced during its first 5 years in office. He noted that while mistakes may have been made, they can be corrected when leaders are given an opportunity to continue serving. Mr. Chanda said his party had held discussions with President Hichilema and believed he could deliver more if supported by people with the right agenda. The UPPZ leader also defended the government's handling of inherited debt obligations, including Eurobond repayments, arguing that the current administration faced financial challenges created by previous borrowing. He further urged improved support for traditional leaders and better development services in rural communities, including healthcare and infrastructure.
4: I've looked at all the political parties, even the alliances which did not show any interest in me, have analyzed all of them. And because of the agenda that we have decided, and I've informed my team that, look, this is what we are going to. We have the UPND government. They ruled for 5 years. Yes, mistakes can be made. There is no government that has never made a mistake in this. Not at all. There could have been mistakes here and there, which can be corrected. You cannot correct a mistake when you are dead. You correct your mistakes when you are still alive and you are given an opportunity. This is why, but from what we discussed, I could see that he is someone, if he is surrounded by correct people with a correct agenda, he can be a different Akainde Ichie. And we are saying as UPPZ, we will give him the support this time.
0: Southern African countries are intensifying efforts to strengthen disaster preparedness and response through closer regional cooperation, improved risk analysis, and enhanced early warning systems. The renewed focus emerged during the Inform Index Sub-National Risk SADC Regional Model Workshop held in Lusaka, where government officials, development partners, and regional organizations discussed strategies to build resilience against increasingly frequent and severe disasters. Zambia's National Coordinator for the Disaster Risk Management Division, Norman Chipaku-Paku, highlighted the importance of stronger collaboration among neighboring countries.
5: The Government of the Republic of Zambia, through National Disaster Risk Management Division, remains fully committed to building a disaster-resilient Zambia. The last 3 years, we have learned very, very big lessons that we need to be more coordinated. We need to have early warning systems which work. We also need to build our relationships with our neighboring countries, where we have had to respond, for instance, in Malawi, in Mozambique, and in Madagascar.
0: And United Nations Development Programme Resident Representative Dr. James Wakiaga emphasized the importance of integrating disaster risk analysis into national development planning. He said risk assessment should guide infrastructure development, economic planning, and community protection measures while supporting the use of anticipatory action tools to reduce vulnerability before disasters occur.
6: Disaster risk reduction cannot remain confined to emergency response. It must shape how countries plan development, how countries manage infrastructure, protect economies, and safeguard communities, while leveraging new and dynamic tools for anticipatory action planning and resilience building.
0: Meanwhile, the German International Cooperation Agency reaffirmed its commitment to supporting regional resilience initiatives. GIZ Country Director Axel Omar underscored the importance of collective action and risk-informed development to strengthen the region's ability to withstand future shocks.
7: From the side of German international cooperation, our position is clear. We want to support collective progress that is resilient, inclusive, and risk-informed.
0: And representatives from the African Union Commission and the Southern Africa Development Communities said effective disaster preparedness depends on the active involvement of all stakeholders. They emphasized the value of risk analysis tools in anticipating threats, enabling early interventions, and protecting lives, livelihoods, and development gains.
8: The full potential of urban resilience will depend on our ability to engage all our partners and to create investment-ready projects that are scalable, bankable, and impactful.
9: Let us use this tool at our disposal to understand what lies ahead and help us to act early to protect lives, livelihoods, and most importantly, protect development gains.
0: In business news, Zambia's ambassador to China, Ivan Zulu, has welcomed China's new zero-tariff policy, describing it as a significant opportunity for African countries to expand exports, improve trade balances, and stimulate economic growth. According to CGTN, China has introduced a preferential zero-tariff treatment for imports from 20 African countries that maintain diplomatic relations with Beijing and are not classified as least developed countries. The policy took effect on 1st May 2025 and will run until April 30th, 2028. Ambassador Zulu said the initiative is expected to strengthen Zambia's economic engagement with China, creating jobs and opening up new export opportunities for local producers. This news bulletin is brought to you by Tradekins. In international news, xenophobic tensions are rising in South Africa as anti-migrant groups pressure the government to expel undocumented foreigners, issuing a deadline of 30 June for those without valid visas to leave. We monitored Al Jazeera for more details.
10: Another protest in South Africa, they happen often. This one is about service delivery. People in this community want things like houses and jobs. It's a typical scene. You have the police on one side, and some of the protesters are on the road, blocking the road with things like rocks, bricks, anything they can find. Some South Africans blame corruption, crime, and unemployment on undocumented foreigners. Last month, nearly 300 Ghanaians voluntarily left the country. Anti-migrant groups want the government to tighten border security. South Africa experiences recurring waves of xenophobic violence, sometimes just before electoral cycles. Local government elections are due to take place in November. Harun Mutasa, Al Jazeera, Johannesburg.
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0: Manchester United have reportedly agreed a £35 million deal with Atalanta for Brazilian midfielder Ederson. 26-year-old is expected to complete his medical soon, with the transfer likely to be finalized in early July before United begin pre-season preparations. Manchester United are focusing on strengthening central midfield this summer. The club recently lost experienced midfielder Casemiro, while questions remain over the future of Manuel Ugarte, who has struggled to secure a regular role since joining from Paris Saint-Germain. Ederson's versatility is a major attraction. He can operate in several midfield roles and has contributed 16 goals in 180 appearances for Atalanta. He has also earned 3 caps for Brazil national football team. Manchester United's agreement to sign Ederson highlights their determination to rebuild the midfield this summer. With uncertainty surrounding Ugarte's future and the departure of Casemiro, Ederson could be the first of several midfield additions as the club reshapes its squad ahead of the new season. On that sporting note, we have come to the end of the news brought to you by Tradekins. For more upfront and reliable news, do visit our Facebook page at Power News Network. 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Before you go, here are the stories making headlines once more. Magandanyama Health Center boosts maternal health care services in Kawe. SADC region moves to strengthen disaster preparedness through enhanced cooperation. In international news, South Africa faces unrest as residents demand jobs and migrants feel unsafe. And in sports news, Manchester United agreed £35 million deal for Ederson.
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12: Council police officers who want to play the role of Zambia police officers. If council police officers are getting a payroll from this government and they want to pretend to be partisan, we shall not be shying away from calling a spade. The only ones who are allowed to manage pirate guns are Zambia police and RATSA.
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0: 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SADC region moves to strengthen disaster preparedness through enhanced cooperation. In international news, South Africa faces unrest as residents demand jobs and migrants feel unsafe. And in sports news, Manchester United agreed £35 million deal for Ederson.
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0: Sounds of Muzo, aka Alfonso. Timmy, I appreciate 487. This one is called Nafimbi Fee. All right, Kutiken. All right, it's a throwback Thursday, and of course, we're throwing it back to sad songs. All right, so feel free to also come through and add to the playlist as well.
1: And when you add to the playlist, we play it. That is what we're doing. I always love the combination of Muzo and Chef 187. It's like you bring, you know, two great rappers together, and they just delivered. They delivered. Mm-hmm. And it's one of those things. Even me as a bimba, I'm just like, eh? What do you mean?
0: Yeah. So this song came out in, should be 2011 or 2012.
1: Yeah, somewhere there. Yeah. But it was amazing. It must have been 2011.
0: Yeah.
1: Yeah, but it was amazing because it definitely... it definitely made us think, oh, okay, so Bemba is amazing.
0: All right, so just a quick look at the stories that are making headlines of today's newspapers. We kick off with the News Diggers. Screaming headline, five bills pass as HH signs free education pension laws. Concord set to hear petition challenging HH nomination. Full story on page two. People have high hopes for our alliance. It must work, says Mundwine. Sean Tembo dumps his party to stand as independent Roma MP. And also, Haloba reacted in anger over Gary's decision to go independent. This is a full story on page 10. These are the stories that are making headlines of today's News Diggers.
1: And in the Times of Zambia newspaper, screaming headlines, defining moment, HH to sign historic free education into law today. And of course, the full story is on page two. Kwacha continues bullish trend. Full story is on page seven. More endorse HH. Full story on page two. And ECZ launches early warning system. Full story on page two. Stop it, please, Kawana. Full story is on the front page. And in the Zambia Daily Mail newspaper, pension bonanza, HH2 sent to five bills, including free education, pension reforms. Of course, the full story is on the front page. Eyes on pause, ECZ activates early warning system. Full story on page three. And Kwacha outperforms regional currencies. Full story on page three. Public warned over misinformation. Full story on the front page. And graft convicted, not political prisoners. Full story on page two. Go beyond environmental compliance. Full stories on the front page. More in Chingola to benefit from SCT. Full story is on the front page. So these are the stories that are making headlines on the front page in the Zambia Daily Mail newspapers.
0: All right. So remember, you too can come through and comment on these stories. 0215-222-070. So just a bit more on the stories that are making headlines. Now, Patriots for Economic Progress President Sean Tembo has opted to contest as an independent candidate for the newly created Roma constituency after a failed running mate bid. So Tembo, who was scheduled to file as running mate to former Lwapula MP Chanda Katotowe, to whom he had earlier handed over PEP's presidency to the August Post, confirmed this in an interview with News Diggers on Wednesday. According to Tembo, his running mate bid failed because his party was changed from a political party to a church, making it unable to participate in elections, a claim disputed by Home Affairs Permanent Secretary Dickson Tambo and the Registrar of Societies. And also, President Hakainde Hichilema will today sign into law the Free Education Bill. So President Hichilema will also sign into law four other bills, including the National Pension Scheme Bill, the Education Amendment Bill, which will legislate free education. Okay, so the president, of course, is expected to sign the free education bill into law alongside four other bills, including the National Pension Scheme Bill. The Education Amendment Bill was one of the many pieces of legislation debated in Parliament, but this one touches almost every family. So for some, it's a victory that could keep more children in school. For others, the big question is whether free education will also mean quality education. Enough teachers, we're talking of desks, books, and classrooms. Okay, so we want to hear from you as well. What does free education really mean for your household, your community, and the future of Zambia? So feel free to come through on 0215-222-070. Okay, so come through and comment on some of these stories. Love and Power, good morning.
2: Hello, very beautiful. Good morning to you, my brother, from another mother, this is Jekang, and also Madam Coco. Lovely, beautiful woman, madam.
1: Good morning, sir.
2: Yeah, so I'll touch on the last segment, which is anchored on the free education. Free education to everything that really occurs, there is a demerit and also a merit. The merit of it is that you are going to accommodate a lot of families, more families to come on to acquire knowledge and skills. The advantage of it, free education. When you are talking about something free, when it comes to free things, it loses value. That's the advantage of it. It loses value. The paper that you are going to acquire from the University of Zambia, if it was for free, somewhere, it shall lose dignity. So we should also work on that part to see what criteria are we going to use. That's a question that we should ask. So the energy issue in terms of kwacha is quite all appreciating. But the question is, why are we still struggling with the high demand, the hustle of living, if you do have the kwacha appreciating? It's a question to understand. When we are talking about energy, we should also work on the issue of energy sector to make sure that we lower the price of fuel completely. Because paying public institution open, public in a finished the talk time, they are lined up from a police to it's about transportation. So whenever we don't dignify the transportation sector, the economy cannot grow, cannot be reduced. No matter how, it shall be increased here and there. So what are we working for on the energy sector? In the summary, the committee concerned is that we were promised that this relationship now is going to be accomplished. We shall work on the load side. What are they waiting for? What are we waiting for? Until the parameter now has been resolved. Who is going to work on this roads around our communities? Is it only the permanent secretary still in the office? I do not know the measures that are going to put in place, but I'm making sure that they smooth the transportation of people. I submit, Madam Presenter and Mr. Presenter. Thank you.
0: Thanks a lot for coming through, Mr. Chilesha. All right, so you two can come and voice as well. So 0215-222-070. So call us and text us and tell us your experience. We're talking about free education. Are school costs still a burden despite the policy, and has access improved? And what should government focus on next to make education truly work for every child? So what expenses still makes schooling difficult for your family, even with free education? And maybe have you noticed more children enrolling or returning to school in your area? And while would you say the quality of education has improved, stayed the same, or declined? Okay, so feel free to come through as well and add your voice. So these are the stories that we are looking at. Taking a short break, and we'll be back on the other side.
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2: 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All right, so we're talking about high quality professional embroidery work that gives your uniforms, merchandise, or corporate wear that clean, polished finish. 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
3: And looking for that place that will enhance your visibility as a brand, Voibrand is doing that for you today. So head on to what we love to enjoy and what we want to see is great branding and of course very visible businesses. So one thing that we need to do is get something prepared. We are having the agriculture, the Central Province Agriculture and Commercial Show. So if you're not branded enough or you haven't given yourself time to get your brand known, this is your chance. We have everything happening there. When you want to have your corporate shirts done, you want to have your t-shirts done, you want to have your pop-up banners, your pens branded, you want to have everything that you can think of branded, Voibrand is doing that. Last week we saw Mr. Banda with a branded boot.
2: Yeah.
3: I was like, okay. So you can actually brand your boots, you can brand your shoes to what you want. And that is exactly what Voibrand is doing. Creating something that you will also think about and say, okay, I think this definitely is something I need to show off. So head on to Facebook. That is on Facebook. You can search for Voibrand Media or Voibrand, or rather just Voibrand, and go and see exactly what is happening there. You'll be able to find the t-shirts that are being done. We had our very own t-shirts printed by Voibrand, the Kenny T 1-on-1 podcast t-shirts. We had the Power TV t-shirts done. And if you see a very good looking Kennedy one-on-one t-shirt, you'll be able to tell and say, yes, this is definitely a Voibrand. So let's head on to Voibrand that is located right here. This is the what do we call this? The Ndola or Kapiri Saka Road? The main road.
2: The Great North Road.
3: Yes, that is where you can find Voibrand, right opposite the new buildings that are being built beside by District Health Office.
2: Yeah.
3: Just opposite, that is where you can find Voibrand.
2: That's right. 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
3: Exactly. 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
2: Mushtay no no. 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I thought a 3-4, if we should have a funny African meeting at Poyons. If we should have Muponia, now Muponia, I think a person of another Copa, I'm a video of a one.
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3: Council police officers who want to play the role of Zambia police officers. If council police officers are getting a payroll from this government and they want to pretend to be partisan, we shall not be shying away from calling a spade a spade. The only ones who are allowed to manage piraters are Zambia police and RATSA.
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0: two legendary voices on one song, Nalu and Exile. This one is called Runaway.
1: And also making sure that you are reminded of the beautiful music and the beautiful voices that made our childhood or adulthood quite amazing. So even today, if you say Nalu and Exile are going to be in Kabwe, a lot of people are going to run to that concert. So that is how timeless music, good music rather, is. So let's embrace today, because it is a throwback Thursday and we're throwing it back to old classic music, just like the two people that are on this song will be together for a long time.
0: All right, so this is where we wrap up the show. We're back tomorrow Friday. Monday's a day today.
1: Yeah, the week is fast moving, and trust me, June will fly by.
0: Yeah.
1: Like nothing is happening. So let's go to it together. Let's run away together.
0: All right, have yourself a blessed Thursday. Bye-bye and God bless. Taking us home is the sounds of Tuesday International. This one features Roberto, and this one is called Show Me. Bye-bye and God bless.

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1: 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In international news, South Africa faces unrest as residents demand jobs and migrants feel unsafe. And in sports news, Manchester United agreed £35 million deal for Ederson.
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3: Not long ago, many children in Zambia did not go to school because their parents could not afford it. Today, 2.5 million children are back in the classroom, sitting on desks and being fed nutritious meals under the school feeding program. Markets are now peaceful with no kind of violence. Clinics stand where there were none. There's still much work ahead, jobs to create, futures to secure. And that's why Bali keeps working day after day. Because just as we delivered free education, we will keep delivering. For every child still waiting and every family still rising. Until progress is something every Zambian feels. We've started the change. Now let's finish the job. On the 13th of August, 2026, vote for Hakainde Hichilema as President of the Republic of Zambia. And let us continue to move Zambia forward together. What?

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0: Yes, indeed, it is a throwback Thursday. We've just done 9 minutes past the hour, 9 in the morning. Can I say big up and big up yourself and sending much love to the Kwacha Kuseni crew, the Black Coco and DJ Kang. They're back on a Friday tomorrow, that is, so make sure that you hang out with them right there. And we're here to make sure that we get a throwback Thursday. We've got everything grooved and obviously some great conversations as well. Apparently, our guests have sent an apology. We're supposed to feature, you know, the Director of Public Health from the Communist Council, but he has sent an apology because he has to attend to another important, matter. But he has promised that he'll be with us next week, Thursday. So we get some grooves right up to the hour 10. And obviously, remember that coming up a little bit later at 11, we should have the CDF Hour, right, courtesy of, again, the Communist Council. So more conversations come up. And the Chola Megabox is what it is as well, especially on a Thursday. You still got big things happening, so it's good to be here. And by the way, we also got, your Full Tank Challenge. That is also happier. So let's hang out together on Yapa Easy Throwback until the hour 12 with 9:10. More grooves, more sounds, some great Afro sounds, as well as some Z jams in the mix, and everything in between is good to go. And I am yours truly, DJ Shofolo Pajobolo, your certified people's DJ on your case. A Toti, Gidi Gidi Maji Maji, as well as a Wiki Mosh.
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1: to be onyalo miel

They have sounds of bricks. It's called Sweet My Baby. Just going to about 9:20. In good time for us to pause for a cause and just get to some commercials. And when we come back, great things that happen. And remember that you can actually be a part of the winning teams. And we should be getting into Food Tank at the Driver's Challenge. You can take part. It doesn't matter who you are. That'll be happening right here. So make sure you stay locked in, as well as the Chola Mega Box is ready in play. You simply dial *464*2#. Choose option 2, Power FM Kabwe, and you're good to go. But you can actually play, you know, what we call, you know, the bigger box. And that is all time order. But you have to be 18 and over. Let's come back after the break. Mom.

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11: Well, as we continue with great sounds, remember Ichola Mega Box is in full effect and the full tank will be coming your way right here on Yabaizi. Brackets.

There you have it there, sounds of Bracket. Well, today we just want to send a big shout out to the President of the Republic of Zambia. So if you are one of those people that celebrate their birthdays on the 4th of June, you celebrate it together with President Hakainde Hichilema. So we wish him good health, wisdom, and continued success in his service to the nation. So if you're one of those people who celebrate your birthday today, the 4th of June, you celebrate it together with the President of Zambia, that is President Hakainde Hichilema. So we're saying happy birthday to him. So we should be dropping something for Bali, especially on Thursday like this one. So write, pick a good choice of song for him, but otherwise it's going to tune in. After the break, we'll get into the driver challenge, the full tank. So today we'll actually just be taking in your entries, and then the time for the draw is gonna come. So it's pretty simple, really. When you call in, you just scream Abalea full tank and you're good to go, and you just give us your details. If you're ready, been captured in terms of details, just write down your name, because I'm sure already people are actually making entries. So in case you are a new entrant, you need to tell us. But if you've actually taken part already, if you've got your name in the entry, you just tell us your name, and we'll just indicate, it means your details are already in full effect. So just get your full name, the number plate of your JIRA registration number, the first four numbers of your NRSC only, and your phone number, that will be getting in the background. So I should be doing that immediately after the break in this particular hour. So we'll be picking in some entries for the driver's challenge Abalea Futang. So the keyword is, when you call in, Kuland at Abalea Futang. If you say hello, so come through as well, and make sure you sport one of those Power FM bumper stickers. You'll be more than great, and you did that. Otherwise, good looking out to you. Here's Nalu with Chile Lila.

they have sounds of an Nalu dedicated to the president right on the 4th of June. I'm sure Lojile Community House, that's how it is. 9:37, Food Tank is coming up. Just make sure you keep it locked to number one station. Osaitaya, sounds of us today in your speakers.

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0: Right, it's a beautiful Thursday, 4th of June, 2026, and it's time to get into, the driver's challenge, and that is full tank entries. So it's simple. All you do, call us up, and when you call, you scream, Abaleya, full tank. You tell us your name and the registration of your motor vehicle or the plate number. And then your NRS, we just want the phone numbers, IRG, just the phone numbers. Don't need to give us all the numbers. And then we're able to get, your phone number in the background, because I don't want your phone number to go public. So numbers once again to go and get going on full tank is 077. So we've got an Airtel number running. I know most people like to talk about numbers. Well, I'll tell you one thing. Talk time the quality mulete. So as long as you get your own networks, you can call any other network. It still is the same charge, right? As calling into the same network, as long as you've got all nets. But hey, let's get going. So we actually added another number to you, and for your convenience, so that tomorrow you don't have excuses. So the Power FM Airtel line is 077. I'll say it slowly. And save the number, please. Because sometimes I've got a talent that won't find a number. Save the number. It is 077-15-69-223. 077-15-69-223. That is our Airtel line. This is Amtel. And, of course, our WhatsApp line still remains at 0957-879-879. And our landline is 0215-222-070. Any of those numbers gets you on the people station, and we're good to go. Let's pick our first entry. Good morning. Good morning. Good morning. Okay, let's get going. Okay, let's get you. Hello, good morning.
1: Full tank.
0: Full tank. Who are we talking to this morning?
1: We're talking to Jen.
0: Yeah, Jen, you have to give me your full name, because I don't think Jen is the only name.
1: Okay.
0: Jen who?
1: Jen Bambara.
0: Jen?
1: Bambara.
0: Bambara. Okay. So, Jen in Bambara, what is the plate number of your vehicle?
1: AHB488.
0: Take it easy. AHB?
1: 488.
0: 488. Give me the first four numbers of your NRSC. Yes, of your NRSC.
1: 1916.
0: All right. So let me just get your number in the background quickly. Don't hang up. Let me just get your number just like that. So just stay with me.

0: All right, and we're back. So we have to be patient with this. Remember, this edition of Abalaya Full Tank, courtesy of a Careless Discount, Bunge Beauty and Cosmetics Shop, as well as Bredham Hardware and Auto Shop, Vanna Rogers Cosmetics and Beauty Shop, as well as Paradise Marketing. They're the ones that are bringing you this particular edition of Abalaya Full Tank, as well as Power FM, the People Station. Let's get there. Yo, good morning.
1: Good morning.
0: Yeah, good morning, Trenton Abanen.
1: Kelvin
0: Sidilo. Kelvin, is it your first entry?
1: Yes.
0: Kelvin Sidilo, okay. But Kelvin Sidilo, we get you. And my details, you know, Sidilo, Epoya Likale. Otherwise, thank you so much.
1: Okay.
0: All right. So Kelvin Sidilo already entered. So Kelvin Sidilo, you don't have to worry because we already got you in check. So your details are there. You two can do the same. Okay, let's go to the other line. We've got three lines, so you have to bear with me. Push the balance. Hello, good afternoon. Just
2: Bright Mwapi.
0: Mwalista enter. So you mama details okay, Ali?
2: Okay.
0: Is this your first time Mugusta enter a Bright Mwapi?
2: Narista enter.
0: Alright, okay, then we've got your details of Bright Mwapi Mwali Kalakare.
2: Okay,
0: all right, OG right there. So Bright Mwapi already in the entry. So we actually got you a Bright Mwapi. So yeah, I can confirm your Bright Mwapi is already in you know, the full tank. So it's as simple as that. If you're already in our entry, now not my entries yakale. We're talking about new entries, not last year and the last time we had full tank. No, those are not valid. The ones that are valid are for this particular edition of full tank. Not your my entries yakale. So the Bright Mwengamwa each day enter akale. We're not talking about akale. To learn about new entries. Let's go to the other line. So I've got three numbers. I'm balancing. So now Mogu na Isoku. Alright, good morning.
3: How are you full tank?
0: Yeah, this should be got 300 banana hapa.
3: Aaron.
0: That is Mr. Aaron there. So let's just get you in the entry. So what it is that entry enungemo ilikale. We are putting your name down so that, because the competition is about the number of entries that you enter. So we're putting you down. So we're down. So let's go to the other line. So today, balance at Aisha Koku Yama Banamba Yonsiata too. Good morning. Hello. Good morning.
4: How are you?
0: Yeah, this should be got 20 number 9. Emmanuel? Your name again? Emmanuel Chisanga. Emmanuel Chisanga, is it your first time?
4: Tanda.
0: Emmanuel Chanda, the first time?
4: Mwali ingira mairo.
0: Ale, can you tell me the kenapa so that my entry is here for you? Big up yourself by Emmanuel Chanda. Jira yenwa chan. Do you confirm?
4: 1939.
0: Ah, ali, karani mwemwe bene. Thank you so much, Emmanuel Chanda. Okay, 0215-770-879-879-077-1569-223. So, balance so be patient. Good morning.
5: Thank you.
0: Yeah, this should be cool. Who are we talking to?
5: This Emmanuel.
0: From another Emmanuel to another Emmanuel.
5: From
0: Emmanuel Chileshe to Emmanuel Chanda. From Emmanuel Chanda to Emmanuel Chileshe. Confirm your NRC. Sorry, your plate number.
5: Let me just confirm with me, boss.
0: All right. Let me know what you can see.
5: Plate number is BLD9782.
0: All right. Plate number, neither to read a pobwari no munani. Not to. You know, I'm the plate number one.
5: Okay.
0: All right, big up yourself. All right, thank you so much, man. Watch this. All right, so sometimes it's confusing. At plate number. If you want to come at what's your favorite dish at satellite? Yeah, come through. Okay, let's go to the other number. Good morning.
6: How are you, food tank?
0: Yeah, the color boss. Where are you, man?
6: I'm
0: so damn happy. I'm so damn happy.
6: We are first.
0: At Musonda Mwape. Plate number.
6: BAX.
0: Uh-huh.
6: 2865.
0: 2865. 2865. 2865. 2865. 2865.
7: 41

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0: mwinginji.
1: Mungwi. Mungwi.
0: Omungwi.
1: Nji.
0: Mungwinji.
1: Mkwe.
0: You got very interesting names.
1: Hello?
0: Mungwinji. Okay, thank you so much about Mungwinji spider.
1: Okay, na tote.
0: Yeah, mwe ali shiboka ma details mwe ali kale you
1: Okay.
0: already entered. Okay, let's go to the other number. Good morning.
2: Good morning. How are you, Putan?
0: Yali shibi kwa tuyande na manani hapa?
2: Haimbe.
0: Bahaimbe, mamuli?
2: Yes, emotuli.
0: Haimbe nani?
2: Haimbe Roger.
0: Oh, Bahaimbe Rogers and not Mulambo, but Rogers.
2: Not the honorable. Roger ni mufana uje.
0: Ah, ni wakulu wakulu.
2: Wakulu wa boma.
0: Ibwe, Bahaimbe, tayami kila.
2: Eh.
0: Right, madite uzimu mwe alikale.
2: Emo yali
0: Yeah.
2: kanyira for more entries, more winning.
0: That's the way it is. Thank you so much. Appreciate it, Bueno Gila.
2: Okay, number ba demon.
0: No, this is not Delmon. This is DJ Shuffle.
2: Oh, okay. Now you should have a mungu Tama in the sun of Zambia. Pantition there is very common.
0: Do you think so?
2: Ya wakaru wale.
0: It's like mlenchi but machacha ya liba common.
2: Ya wapululu wa. Ndiwa machacha na wena, no problem. Okay, bombe ni
0: Thank
2: vino.
0: you so much, Mr. Haimbe Rogers. Trying to justify it. Mungwinji Ali Bakomut. 0215-222-070 as well as 0215-222-070. 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Ayena and last year, the Krayad is the Z. You will find Ramakukula there and Timuria Wabali Pishani 0977-764159. 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
0: Last 40, 299.
3: Pomujala.
0: Pomujala, I'm going
3: to call it.
0: Pomujala.
3: Thank you.
0: All right, so thank you so much for Pomujala.
3: Thank you.
0: All right, so already, if you don't get your details, it means you've already gotten your details, so there's no need to duplicate. Hello, good morning.
4: How about your food, thank you.
0: Nizi, 299.
4: Castro Mwimba.
0: But Castro Mwimba, are we now entering on the first time?
4: Maringira, my robot.
0: Castro?
4: Mwemba.
0: Mwemba. Our Castro Mwemba, thank you so much. Drive carefully, yeah?
4: Okay, thank you.
0: Yeah, and drive to stay alive and drive with care. Because we also want to encourage you, make sure that when you are driving and you are calling in, make sure that you are not driving as well as using your handset. So practice good road habits as well. So not really sure if we can get them entry, but always ensure that you practice good road manners and mannerisms. Not if you are going to mamulere nsha pa phone, yeah? Parking, or you can use your hands free if your phone has that facility so that you know you don't get distracted. Because food tank can be distractive. Good morning.
5: Good morning, how are you, food tank?
0: Yeah, you should be got 300 naman.
5: Singoi Matthews.
0: At manani?
5: Singoi Matthews.
0: Singoi.
5: Singoi, yes, Singoi.
0: Singoi Matthews. Is it your first time?
5: Yes, this is the first time, yes.
0: Give me your plate number, and reg number ya motoka.
5: AIH.
0: AIH.
5: H, yes.
0: Uh-huh.
5: 11.
0: 99. The first four numbers of NRSC? 31.
5: 18.
0: All right, we just want the first four. And then we're also getting down your phone number there. I think we are good to go. Thank you so much for calling.
5: Okay, thank you so much.
0: All right, so keep on calling. Yana footing guys, a footing kutuma.
5: All right.
0: Yeah,
5: thank
0: the more
5: you
0: times
5: so
0: you enter, the more chances of you getting that food tank. Food tank, but imagine who's up for a food tank. Good morning to you and yours.
6: How are you? Thank you.
0: Last 40, 300 manan. Is it your first time?
6: Mm-hmm.
0: At Enos?
6: Enoch.
0: Enoch, okay. Enoch Mutambo.

0: All right, but Enoch Mutambo, Imwe, thank you so much. Keep on calling and keep on entering. Yeah, this should be quite as well. So it's 10 on the dot. Okay, let me see. Okay, let me pick a call and then I take a break because it's time for me to do business, right? And we should come back a little bit later as well, don't you worry. We'll come back maybe to also pick up more entries on our layer full tank, but you two can do the same and be a part of it. Good morning.
1: Good morning. Rogers.
0: Which Rogers? Rogers who?
1: Silonje.
0: All right. Mwaningira kale mwe? All right. Tema details yoni yali last, obviously. Mwe yali?
1: Yalanga.
0: Yeah. Omo yili.
1: Okay, boss.
0: Right. So, there you have it. That's where I wrap up for this particular set, okay? Not that I'm done. We'll be coming back a little bit later on the Driver's Challenge. The full tank is what it is right there. Remember, this year particular edition is brought to you by Careless Discount, Bungay Beauty and Cosmetics Shop, Brendam Hardware and Auto Shop, Vanna Rogers and Cosmetics and Beauty Shop, as well as Paradise Marketing. We'll go for a break, and we'll be coming back as we go into the second hour of Yapa Easy on a throwback. You're hanging out with a certified people's DJ, DJ Shofolo, Pajobolo, Mpaka 12 Koloko, like we always say, Fia Mulukobo.
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And remember, we are playing Ichola Mega Box, so you simply just get to your phone and dial star 464 star.

2 hash. 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So the more 5 kwachas you spend, the greater chances you have of winning the raffle. So you might just walk away with a cool 500 kwacha cash. Imagine walking away with 500 kwacha on President Agayejilema's birthday. It's a good thing. And as well as making sure that you also play Pick a Box. Pick a Box can play anytime, all day, every day. But you have to be 18 and above for you to play in the Chola Mega Box raffle. So that's how it is right there. So those are the T's and C's that apply. Let's move along with more sounds and introduce sounds of... okay, let's go to sounds of Boyd Sage with Bainzi. Positive message in this song, depending on where you are.

0: Self Kumawa is called Gilowanga, comes off the Rhythm Nation project back in the day. 10:41 is the time, in case you're not clock watching. Remember, this year is a Yapa Easy. We throw you back into time until the hour 12. We do this all day, every day. It's your Mega Box is what it is, and it's actually playing now.
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2: 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Once, our factories fell silent. Today, they rise again. Under the leadership of His Excellency President Hakainde Hichilema, Zambia's journey towards industrialization, value addition, and job creation is transforming lives and restoring national pride. On October 21st, 2025, a defining moment in Zambia's industrial story unfolded. President Hakainde Hichilema commissioned Kingsworth Group Limited's starch and glucose manufacturing plant, Zambia's first of its kind, and one of only three across the African continent. A $110 million investment transforming local maize into industrial gold. Each kernel of maize carries the promise of empowerment and progress. At full capacity, the Kingsworth facility will process 126,000 tons of locally grown maize each year, creating over 1,000 direct jobs and sustaining thousands more through rural linkages, saving $30 million in imports, generating $150 million in exports, strengthening the Kwacha, and growing Zambia's industrial self-reliance. As the president said, this is walking the talk, matching policy with delivery. From maize to starch, from starch to feed, from feed to fish and beef. One investment powers many industries. This is how we build a resilient economy, said President Hakainde Hichilema, by connecting agriculture to manufacturing so our small-scale producers have stable markets and predictable incomes. Contract farming, stable pricing, local empowerment. Real transformation for rural Zambia. 4 years ago, Zambian companies could not access incentives within the multi-facility economic zone. But visionary reform changed that, creating opportunity for Zambians to invest, compete, and lead. Dividends have grown sevenfold. Revenue has doubled, and confidence in local enterprise has never been stronger. This is what it means to invest for Zambia by Zambians. Across the MFES, Big Tree Beverages stands as a symbol of innovation and diversification. Over $280 million invested and $90 million more underway. Big Tree represents the strength of local enterprise. From bottle to brand, it shows the world that Zambian products can compete, inspire, and lead. At Trade King's Home Care, self-reliance takes form. 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Each plant empowers another. Every innovation strengthens the next. A circular economy in motion. Today, Trade King's group's investment exceeds $1 billion, employing over 17,500 full-time workers, more than any single mining operation in Zambia. As the president reminded us, these are the investments we need from a Zambian group investing in Zambia. Growth that expands opportunity, not taxation. Prosperity that uplifts families and strengthens our nation. Industrialization is not an event. It is a movement. From fertilizer to dairy, from mining to manufacturing, Zambia's new industrial wave is reshaping the nation. After 4 years of hard work, said President Hakainde Hichilema, this is a season of results, a season of harvest. A government that listens. Reforms that work. A nation that delivers. This is Zambia's story. A story of renewal, unity, and pride. From grain to growth. From farm to factory. From vision to victory. We are proving what partnership and purpose can achieve. Together, government and industry are building the Zambia we were always meant to be. Self-reliant, industrious, and strong. Trade Kings Group, improving lives through local manufacturing excellence.
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10:49 as we introduce sounds of Khaled in the background with Serbi Serbi. Echola Mega Box is still in play. Remember to just continue playing. It is *464*2#, and you are more than good to go. 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You get it instantly when you play. 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But pick a box. You can play anytime, any day. Pick one of the lucky boxes that contains cool cash and you're good to go. Unlimited cash. And this is unlimited play for pick a box. But the raffle happens on Yapa Easy. So we'll be doing this in the last hour. The money man will be coming your way and we'll be dishing out that 500 kwacha. But we're still together though. So keep playing and make sure you do your best. You can play on any network of your choice and you are good to go. In the meantime, more great sounds come your way. It's already 10:50. Back to Khaled with Serbi Serbi.

0: They have sounds of M to the D to the U, Omudu, Savela 360, get it just about 10:59 on the People's Station. If you are one of those people that love yourself some rugby, if you're a rugger, well, it's exciting as the Eagles Ladies Sevens Rugby Tournament is on this Saturday, the 6th of June, 2026, from 9 hours to 17 hours. It's a day galore full of ladies, you know, 10 out for some great rugby. And this actually will be at the Broken Hill Sports Center here in Kawe. It's also featuring all the Zambia rugby teams. Wow, what a place to be. So for you to get there, get yourself a ticket, and tickets are very, very, you know, affordable. You can actually get get yourself a ticket. Ordinary ticket is just a 20 kwacha. VIP ticket at 50 kwacha. So whichever the case, you get to enjoy some great rugby at the Eagles Ladies Sevens Rugby Tournament that features all Zambia rugby teams. Come and see how the ladies go down as they actually, you know, showcase some of the best rugby in the country. And remember, there will also be some duty-free beer going at 15 kwacha. So beverages also looking after you. So make sure you turn up on 6th June right here in Kabwe at the Broken Hill Sports Center. I'll be there. Hope you too will be.
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0: 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SADC region moves to strengthen disaster preparedness through enhanced cooperation. In international news, South Africa faces unrest as residents demand jobs and migrants feel unsafe. And in sports news, Manchester United agreed £35 million deal for Ederson.
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1: Once upon a time, Exile, no, goes by the name of Israel. 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The money man will be coming your way, and obviously the draw will be done very shortly, so make sure you keep it here. It is 11:13.
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Well, it's time to take you back memory lane on our Today in African History on Yapa Easy. On this day in African history, most prominently marked by Uganda Martyrs Day. So in 1886, the execution of the Ugandan martyrs. So on this day, St. Charles Lwanga and 21 of his Catholic companions were burned alive at Namugongo on the orders of King Mwanga II of Buganda. They were killed for choosing their faith and protecting younger pages from the king's demands. Today, millions of pilgrims travel to the Ugandan tourist board shrine in Namugongo to honor their sacrifice. In 2015, the Accra floods and explosion in Ghana where a devastating double tragedy struck Accra when severe flooding led to a massive explosion of a oil filling station in the Kwame Nkrumah Circle. The disaster claimed over 150 lives, leaving a lasting impact on Ghana's approach to urban disaster management. Right, a couple of other events that have actually taken center stage in our African history, and obviously those are quite significant today as we just talk about what transpired in African history. And let's see what else we can look at as we take you back into today in history in Africa. Okay, let's see what else happened. In 1979, again in Ghana, the June 4th Revolution occurred when a military uprising spearheaded by junior officers overthrew the Supreme Military Council led by General Fred Akufo. Now, the movement broke Flight Lieutenant Jerry John Rawlings out of prison, leading to his installment as the chairman of the Armed Forces Revolutionary Council and launching a nationwide anti-corruption campaign. What else happened? In 1994 in South Africa, the first legal photograph of Nelson Mandela was released to the public since 1964, prior to his death. Under the apartheid regime, it was illegal to publish his image, making the release a monumental symbol of the country's transition to democracy. In 1915 in Mali, Modibo Keita, a prominent Malian politician and the country's first president following its independence from France, was born. And in 1971 in the DRC, Banaba Congo, Joseph Kabila Kabange, who led the Democratic Republic of Congo as president from 2011 to 2019, was born. So today is Joseph Kabila Kabange's birthday, late as well as President Hakainde's birthday. So they share the same day right there. So that is what is trending on today's history. The man who led DRC through nearly two decades, that is Joseph Kabila Kabange, was born on 4th June in 1971. That is what we have for you on our Today in History in Africa. 1118, sounds of Roberto. It's called Good Woman. If you're a good woman, I know you are. It's your jam.

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1: Mike, dinner, too?
0: 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It's Maxi Moo. 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
3: Council police officers who want to play the role of Zambia police officers. If council police officers are getting a payroll from this government and they want to pretend to be partisan, we shall not be shying away from calling a spade a spade. The only ones who are allowed to manage pirate guns are Zambia police and RATSA.
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4: What are you waiting for? And that is what you need to do. As simple as that, and you're good to go. The raffle is happening in this particular hour. Before I go, the money man will be coming your way and will be doing justice and giving out that cool 500 kwacha cash. But like I said, the ticket box you can play anytime, all day, every day. It's unlimited play. But the raffle only happens here on the Yapa Easy and later on Damanga. So we're here to make sure that, you know, we get you 500 kwacha richer today in your wallet or in your purse. So wherever it is that you need to be, it will get there. So make sure you start playing now, because nobody is a loser, because we all play to win. So it might just be a lucky one to walk away with that the 500 kwacha. But you need to be 18 and above even as you play. Let's go to more music and more great sounds on a beautiful Thursday. This year it sounds of Sakode teams up with Castro. It's called Adonai.

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0: Well, there you have it. You've got to love P-Square and, you know, Rick Ross. It was a good combination. It's called Beautiful Oninye. It brings our time to just about 11:40 in the morning. So remember, we still got just under a couple of minutes before we get to give away that cool cash. So you just need to play. We're still giving you a chance to play. You might just be like one. There are people that actually win every day, by the way. Maybe twice in a row because they are consistent and they never give up. So be amongst those. If you already played and you've staked 5 kwacha, play another 5. You never know, because you know the raffle is tricky. It might just land on you the second time around. Maybe you know you're thinking animbika kadinavika pushing. You can play 5, 10, 15, 20, even up to 100 kwacha. But imagine working out with 500 kwacha. That means that you know you make you know some good profit in your wallet. So make sure you play *464*2#. 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And it might just be the one to walk away with that cool cash. But pick a box is happening. You can actually play pick a box anytime, every day, or day, even you know, at night, or even in your sleep, you can still play pick a box. You don't need anything apart from just a 5 kwacha, and you are good. 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

0: Yes, indeed. Coming through, sounds of K-Million Obusu Mabobe, 11:45. So like I mentioned, that the Manny Man will be coming your way, and the man carrying a chola today happens to be DJ Delmond. So already we are good to go. And before even he gives away, you can still continue playing because he hasn't yet sat on the wheel to spin on, you know, the round 4 Ichola Mega Box. So big up to you who's still playing. So continue playing even as we give way to the Manny Man right there. So in case you don't get to hear from me, I'll be back on Saturday. Catch a date between 12 and 15 on the Z Shakedown. Weekend edition is the countdown. For now, it's time to play Ichola Mega Box.
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0: minutes away right here on the People Station. My name is DJ Diamond, the electrifying DJ, half man, half amazing. So all you need to do is dial. Of course, DJ Shuffler has been, running you through from 9 all the way to the hour of 12 this morning. And of course, Ichola Megabox is what we want to do, and want to give away a 500 kwacha to you. Yes, you who's been playing from 9 until now. But yeah, you still have a chance to, make it, because I've not yet gotten into the draw itself. So yeah, you can dial that number, *464*2#, and do make sure that you choose option 2, which is Power FM Kabwe, and enter into the raffle draw. Each draw actually allows you to only push in about a 5 kwacha or so, or depending on you, how much do you want to push in into the raffle draw. So yeah, you come through and let's play Ijola Megabox right here on the People Station. Taburo Pasa Big Man, it's a team of bullet chat giving a chemaf. Yeah, so today we're giving another 500 kwacha. Tomorrow as well, we're gonna be doing the same. So all you need to do is play Ichola. You can follow the page as well, Ichola Megabox, like it, and be a part of amazing goodies that will be coming your way on Ichola Megabox. I did see it being announced that others were receiving my fuel, on a beautiful Friday like that one. So yeah, do follow all the happenings on Ichola Megabox. 11:49 is the time, so dial that number quickly. We give away that 500 kwacha. It could be yours. Yes, you who's listening to Power FM, the People Station. So Ichola is what is happening right now. So do call us and be a part of Ichola Megabox.
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0: *464*2# is the code to actually call in and be a part of Ichola Megabox right here on Power. So do come through and let's play Ichola Megabox. So yeah, let me do it now so that we'll see who's gonna be walking away with this 500 kwacha that we are actually giving out today. Are you the one? Are you the lucky one? Biggie man, remember, if you can't win on this one, there's another show coming through at 15 hours. You can be a part of Ichola Megabox. Let's see who is gonna be our lucky winner for today's Ichola Megabox. So I'm gonna be calling you to just find out if you have received that money. Yeah, money. We got the money and we are giving it to you. It's all yours. All you need to do is be part of the game. So in 5, 4, 3, 2, 1, and 0. Somebody has just received that 500 kwacha immediately. We don't waste time. We will not tell you. It's instant money. Right away, we get to send that money. So we're trying to dial this number and find out who is this lucky person. Yeah, let's try and call the person, and the phone rings. Pick up the phone.
2: Hello.
0: Hello, good morning.
2: Good morning.
0: How are you?
2: I'm fine. How are you?
0: Fine, thank you. This is DJ Delmond calling you from Power FM.
2: Wow! Wow! I can't believe it!
0: Imagine!
2: Wow!
0: Who are we talking to?
2: Hey! You're talking to Annie.
0: Madam Annie, congratulations. You are our winner for a Chola Mega Box this morning.
2: Thank you. Thank you so much. I'm very happy.
0: For how long have you been playing a Chola Mega Box?
2: Hey, I've been playing for a long time.
0: Mm-hmm.
2: Yes.
0: And today is the day heaven is sent to you
2: to
0: win a Chola.
2: I'm very happy. Thank you.
0: All right. Enjoy yourself and congratulations once more.
2: Thank you. Thank you.
0: Right there, Madam Annie, actually winning Ichola on a beautiful day like this one. She's been playing. She never gave up. She trusted the process that, you know, one day, the money can be mine just like that. So what are you waiting for? Be a part of the game by dialing *464*2# and play Ichola Mega Box. Ladies and gentlemen, that's how we do it right here on Power 87.9 FM. My name is DJ Delmond, and this is where I have to say my goodbyes. And catch me tomorrow between 9 and 12 on Friday's edition of Yapa Easy. Ichola.
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4: 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Zambia stands tall at the dawn of a new industrial era. 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President Hakainde Hichilema commissioned Kingsworth Group Limited's starch and glucose manufacturing plant, Zambia's first of its kind, and one of only 3 across the African continent. A $110 million investment transforming local maize into industrial gold. Each kernel of maize carries the promise of empowerment and progress. 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

0: 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A circular economy in motion. Today, Trade King's group's investment exceeds $1 billion, employing over 17,500 full-time workers, more than any single mining operation in Zambia. As the president reminded us, these are the investments we need from a Zambian group investing in Zambia. Growth that expands opportunity, not taxation. Prosperity that uplifts families and strengthens our nation. Industrialization is not an event. 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
1: 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In international news, South Africa faces unrest as residents demand jobs and migrants feel unsafe. And in sports news, Manchester United agreed £35 million deal for Ederson.
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2: Back at Tiapa. 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

0: 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I was sure. It is what it is, man. Welcome to the Thursday edition. I'm sure you could tell that my voice is better. Otherwise, I'm a bit better today. I'm sorry I couldn't be with you till that was yesterday. This was due to, the flu, the cough. I was down with the cold. It was really bad. But I'm back now, and I just thought, you know what? I can't stay away from radio. I can't seem to stay away from radio. I need more days. But yeah. Kaba ruwane fiyewa mambara bakuno. 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It's crazy. My people. Again, Marwadef. I can't seem to stay away from radio. But anyway, I'm back. And, of course, we're going to do what we do. Holla at your boy on 0215-222-070. Be part of what's going on. Be part of what is happening right here on the People Station. It's, of course, 87.9. We're in the building. Special shout out to Maury G. Big bro Maurice, I see you. Always good to know that you're locked in to your favorite station. Otherwise, you need me more than once and so on. What's up? Terrence Moyo is on. I see you. We see you. Otherwise, Listy Daddy is on. It's the 4th of June 2026. This is how'd you say this? It's a throwback, the TBT. It's a beautiful day today. Throwback. Yeah, I like Thursday because I was born on Thursday. All right. Now, in case you're wondering, Chin Baylor, how do you know this? Well, I wasn't just told. I also can. When you look at the calendar nga I wish I could make the calendar yobe yaba perform. Why wish up to the date that you were born? You will know the exact date that you were born. I know I was born in the morning. Kuma tenso. Yeah. Chiponde pa pade ya so kwati na rifia line. Otherwise, yeah. Some of us are lucky enough to be told such things. We're close to our mothers like that. You can find out. I've told you one of the ways that you can find out. If you still have your mother or your father, you can ask them, do you remember the exact time that I was born? Otherwise, these days, Pakad. And one of the most amazing things is that my father was a good record keeper. He managed to keep all these things for me. I'm a details. Idia birth certificate. I still have it. I need to look at it again so that I know the exact date and I mean the exact time that I was born. But yeah. Otherwise, that's what's up. Taking you back into time. So this is your homework. Go and find out from your parents when, if they're still alive, yeah, you've got a chance to ask them. Have that conversation with your parents. Otherwise, so that ngabade mikanda, ngabade mikanda, mure ishwo chwade mikanda na se tuani kuchuli na iwe mbara iwo rode chtefi abu puma. I'm a fiash, but a frozen. And it's in, it's what I got. But it is what it is. Otherwise, we appreciate, all the people that have taken care of us, all the aunties. We're about to take it, we know, to upright citizens. We are all appreciative because of the work that you put in. We appreciate you. Otherwise, special shout out kuba fiash von sezona. Inch to mwabi kamo. Ikuru zona. Toaleta ni kananom guys zona. Trend that di. Abana. Abana ni responsibility. Aba fiash umwana ngari onaika. 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Such things happen and we don't know why they happen. And we can't really say that we blame the parents. Even though some people say, awe, umwana teta filo mfiashi. Aningefe akontolola. 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Afine fi akontolola. Call me, let me know what you think about that. Mushe kwena. Nangwa pure moshani. Is it the fault of the parent or what? Can you still blame the parents? That was the argument that we were having. Let me know what your thoughts are on that one. Mshekwe naba fiashi. Badi firwa. Nangula mwano waku blame. Let me know what you're thinking. Let's get interactive. Make sure you come through for Food Tank. Make sure you also come through for your top three Zemi songs that you love. It is like Tambika. Hello, you live on power. Hello.
1: How are you, Food Tank?
0: How are you, Food Tank, the man?
1: I should say, man, Mr. Speaker. What the honorable member?
0: All right. How are you? To watch the film, Big.
1: I'm
0: quiet.
1: It's been much to the Mbuayamukari, Taikari Payo. Mbuayamukari, Taikari Payo. So, meaning Miriam, Mbangayakarisha, Tapane Kuati, the letter of the lady, I buy Uma. So, anyone's there forever and forever in a generation. For the Pramongomono of Pakati. Okay. So, if you're in a good not to shiver thing, if you're a fresh race, Tavish Shiver, Mulandua social media, if you're Kukumba Kumba, if you're Florida, Lorisha. So, it's a chin, at home, a chin, get it. So, that is what we match. Solution with your Tanga, number to Arara and that Mr. Richard, and that's the Konavandi, that he is in for a Foxma. Only for tanking and work watching Jing.
0: He's gone. All right. If you're Mr. Chile Show, Mr. Speaker coming through, giving us his point of view. Very interesting. Who would you say is at fault? Hello, you live on power.
2: Thank you, Mujiba Jim Bera.
0: Hey, I did because Nabana nobody and the Napa.
2: Heron Hindu.
0: Hey, Mr. Heron Hindu Bazoo Nalaka.
2: Hey,
0: I did because of Nizi. Bakamba Achani, plate number
2: SCR.
0: SCR
2: 7388.
0: All right. NRC
2: 2779.
0: All right. Okay, nice one. Thank you so much. Otherwise, kutuma nda pusha nupa paria shinde nda.
2: Yeah, wajimu mtu aje kokunjira ngira mosana na bagambe. Yeah. Indeed.
0: E shini mwe mwe ba pulire mo.
2: Yeah, ni kama.
0: Na totera. Thank you so much for coming through.
2: Yes, buddy.
0: It is he. All right. Interesting stuff right there from Mr. Heron in Duba. Otherwise, Papa Katiapa Zora. It's he. This is what I got. Aba Nabadi Puramo. Mwananga Puramo. IFHEAYE. Is it the child's fault? Do we blame the child or do we blame the parent? Who is supposed to be responsible? Hello? You live on power?
3: How are you? Thank you.
0: How about you? Food, thank you, Vanani.
3: Kelvin Siriro.
0: Ah, but Kelvin, what are you
3: Mpondi bwana.
0: Ah, ni kudala.
3: Mpondi.
0: Ah, chat plate number.
3: ABD.
0: Uh-huh.
3: East 78.
0: Alright, NRC.
3: 8933.
0: Huh?
3: 89.
0: Uh-huh. Alright. Okay, thank you so much for coming through. I appreciate you. Shook to my land up a shank of your day land.
3: Yeah, now to my family, Papa Zanda, the wife was a dead one of them. And Sanga Tisha, she was on a tapa like a car in them chick.
1: Yeah, I'm sure I don't mind. What are you
0: going to get, Pashan?
1: Mupa day, Wednesday.
0: How many days, Deka? All right, nice one. All right, there you have it. You see, if you don't want to use your calendar, you can just simply Google it. Google the day. Google the day, it will bring you 1979 or 1981 or 1987. Pa December, pa 2. They are in Shang. It will bring you, it will give you. Otherwise, the Piashu Panasan. Now you understand why I like Thursday, because it's the day I was born. And you can also find out the day, the exact day that you were born. And you can find out the exact time if you still have your birth certificate or if you have your parents. Tomorrow, 2 minutes for night. Smile. In any point. Conversation and our fiash. I mean, Pshako. So, family tree is Yabashani. Eh, Mafirovanga Kuriba Tata, Mafirovanga Kuriba Mayo, Chadi Shani. Eh, otherwise, a Bagajapa, Munish Motun, to Mamre Quatakan Mariash Nabafiashaba. Your parents are not here for a long time. Okobaf Mekutari, Okobade Equipi. Have those candid conversations, indulge them as much as possible. Sometimes breads in a banga sana sense, bread to tongue much, pakamkash the TV, pakamkash the motoka, pakamkash the shan. You will realize that they do not require a lot of things. They just require that to in a fair mile, not chipitako papa side up, and in the taco rep, put in the taco na salt na sugar. Aye. Chapwa! Don't overthink. Otherwise, it's like tambeka. Manish Mashan, let's go.
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4: Not long ago, many children in Zambia did not go to school because their parents could not afford it. Today, 2.5 million children are back in the classroom, sitting on desks and being fed nutritious meals under the school feeding program. Markets are now peaceful with no kind of violence. Clinics stand where there were none. There's still much work ahead, jobs to create, futures to secure. And that's why Bali keeps working day after day. Because just as we delivered free education, we will keep delivering. For every child still waiting and every family still rising. Until progress is something every Zambian feels. We've started the change. Now let's finish the job. On the 13th of August, 2026, vote for Hakainde Hichilema as President of the Republic of Zambia. And let us continue to move Zambia forward together.

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What type of person will people remember you for? Otherwise, ndesha. Orech. If you are covered,

0: I'm struggling to get you what you say.
1: He says Pomujala, Pomujala. How about your thank
0: you? Thank you. All right.
1: Anything
0: all right. I can do for you today?
1: Yeah, nothing.
0: Mm-hmm. Yeah. All right, nice one, Mr. Pomujala.
1: Thank you.
0: Tambika, what it do, what it is, it's your boy, the musical genius, who in the building. Otherwise, I think if it's Chitika, how long do you think that the road is going to take, to be fully completed? How long do you think it's going to take? Because they did say 1 month, but it's, going beyond that now, and it seems like it's going to really take longer than expected. But this is also to say that other businesses have been affected as well. I'd like to think, some businesses are not performing the way they're supposed to because of, the development that is taking place now. Your comments on that, let me know what you're thinking on 0215-222-070. And, keep me posted on whatever is going on. What did I miss? Let me know. Otherwise, professional gossip in the building. Gossiping professionally is what we do. Let me know what's up. Let me know what's good. Let's see how far we can go. And, let's see what's what. Give me a shout. Give me a call. Give me a ring. 0215-222-070. That is the power line. Get a hold of me and let's see how far we can go. Hello, you live on power?
2: Yes, good afternoon.
0: Yes, Mr. Chilesha, talk to me.
2: Before I go any further, let me try also to recognize and also applaud the presence of our current president, who is 007HH, for being with us since the commencement of his governance up to date. For the good and bad that has actually been done, we should also protect them because the Kabiri, sawa kumire pano kwa wati wala pere nomba mano nga ilai ni wapere kufiwe Musambashi, Solomon. Wakutatiwe nga tungurula abantu wako kulingano. 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For we are one in Christ. All believe that we're being governed by one current president.
0: All right, nice one. Mulanduno
2: Musevo. Mulanduno Musevo. I always talk about the same thing that talked about the constitution this morning. I say, Musevo, yes, I've said some of these surrounded roads. They told us to say, we shall work on those roads in Fulangayapua. Are we still in the rain season? I don't know. Second, Parliament has been solved, like I said in the morning. Who is going to take responsibility of upgrading this surrounding load? Is she ring and even nine? And not the man in secretary, never share extra company, central province, ever left more than you got a yellow machine, and then therefore, Ukushiva. Number yellow, there are many number, Great North Road, which is being constructed by our investors, so may I say contractor. This road for me, I still, Mr. Jimbra, to be factual, as Mr. Speaker right now. Ikafona ngunimu December, ikafika. December, ikafika. 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Cement, mulika tole, jaka kwetu wano rumu, awe. That's a very, very big key contract. So, ili ikafika December. Ya mbopo kia vereza problem, ya kusa tipelo kutila, it will take 1 month. You cannot make Kupango Musamuru 1 month in Shimulevo Mashari. It's 24/7. Definitely no. So, you don't like to say within this period of 2026 December. Definitely. You can come to December, Mr. Jim. So, make a name of Mako in the summer. Stop to a papa, take a shop of Arab, whom you cannot fire a Mumsango and say. But the end season, you raise a room, but in. A fishing a take an hour, Kabamu, the Romanava, and Navama Chanki, Bakalapone, Kalavasanganava, Ponenam.
0: Right, thank you so much for your contribution. All right, that is the voice of Mr. Chileshe coming in too, and giving, of course, his opinion on what he thinks about, you know, what is currently happening. Otherwise, Tiripamo Tiribon, say give me a shout, give me a holler, give me, of course, 0215-222-070. And let me know what's what. Let me know what's good. Otherwise, Tiripamo Tiribon, say, and of course, it's going down. 55 minutes going already past the hour of 12. Give me your top three Zambian songs and vote for your best. Which ones do you think are the most happening songs in the country right now? And of course, this is the official plug for Zedan and strictly Zambian music. And of course, we're going to be doing a countdown show on Saturday with DJ Shuffalo Pajabalo from 12 to you know about 14 hours or so. Otherwise, Idi Day Tambika is the best place to be. Special shout out to all those that are celebrating their birthdays. Bon Sabbath Yala Lelo. Special shout out to you, Nizi Nizwarakata. Special shout out to all the people that are celebrating their anniversaries as well. We love it and we see you. Now, speaking of the roads, it is good to note that we have something in the news prepared for our people. Do stick around, especially for the evening news, where we have a much more detailed story on, you know, on that update. But in the meantime, feel free to let me know what are you thinking and what are your thoughts are. Otherwise, Nipanoturi, 0215-222-070. And, of course, you can get me on 0957879870.

0: And all you got to do is come through, give me your name, your NRC, give me your plate number for your vehicle, and you can get entered into that one. This particular food tank is for everyone. It's not for bus and taxi drivers only, but for everyone. Valandilati, bonse banye, bonse fie, kuchi mwaingila, kuchi mwaingila. So do come through and be part of that one. Food tank, in case you don't know what it is, you stand a chance of winning, gas, fuel, food tank. Okay, whatever car, big or small, we will fill it up for you up to its full capacity. This is, of course, to help you, just ease the pressure and whatever, comes on. But we do not know who to give it to. So we decided to come up with, a draw. And that's the only way that we can be fair and that we can be transparent. We allow the people to jump on board, get into that one, and we can give, anybody the fuel. Otherwise, that is what we're all about. Special shout out to all the people that are behind the scenes and always making sure things are happening. The sponsors for a food tank. We couldn't have done it and we cannot do it without them. And of course, Madisha for Amazon. I gotta go, but I'll be back in a jiffy. Let's get it one time on the building.
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0: Takwabo mamu ingasumina ukwikale fe inena ya na longa shalapo. 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Hello, you love and power?
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0: Achan, boss, Modi Fialaka.
1: Laka, laka.
0: Hey, Tripo, boss.
1: Hey, moving the spider.
0: A spider?
1: Hey, Mkwai.
0: My details, Yano, at the branch of our spider.
1: Atani wa Jim.
0: Ma details ati bwanji jira.
1: Omoya ya nikale, omoya.
0: Omoya, di nomba ndea fwa ina panopene.
1: Okay. Mungungi spider, then plate number, 80-1387.
0: Achani, OOT?
1: AHC.
0: Aha.
1: 1387.
0: Aha.
1: Mkwai. Oro ni RC.
0: Aha.
1: 2269.
0: All right. Nice one, Makamba. Twa totel.
1: Twa totel wa mwa.
0: Nizi.
1: Nizi.
0: All right. All right. You can also be part of what is going on. Abari ya futank bengiremo pamono fachinga ba. At 1:30 we're going to be having the news coming up and of course it's going to be in digital HD radio. Otherwise matuish bashanzo. Tripama tribonze, give me a shout, give me a call, give me a ring, give me a buzz. And on the flip side of things, when I come back, we're definitely mashing up on things. 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
6: 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I got a 3-4, if we share Mukumu, if we share Funya for meeting at Poyons, if we share Muponia, now Muponia, I think a person of another Kopa, I'm a beat on our.
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7: Council police officers who want to play the role of Zambia police officers. If council police officers are getting a payroll from this government and they want to pretend to be partisan, we shall not be shying away from calling a spade a spade. The only ones who are allowed to manage piraters are Zambia police and RATSA.
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2: Welcome and thank you so much for joining us. We begin with the headlines. UPND Youth Wing reaffirms a zero-tolerance policy on political violence ahead of elections. President Hichilema to assent 5 key bills as government moves to secure free education and pension reforms. In international news, public anger mounts as Albania faces backlash over Trump-linked development. In sports news, Kenya arrive in Zambia for Four Nations tournament.
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2: 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To present the news, my name is Herman Machacham. Senior Chief Mboroma of the Luano District in Central Province has called on the government to increase the allocation of Farmer Input Support Program FISA beneficiary packs for the region. Speaking during the Luano District Agriculture and Commercial Show at Twikatane Primary School, the traditional leader highlighted the significant mismatch between the current supply of inputs and the growing farming population. He noted that the number of individual farmers and organized cooperatives has expanded substantially over the years to meet local demand. The traditional ruler emphasized that a larger volume of beneficiary packs is essential to ensure that a broader baseline of vulnerable and emerging farmers in Luano District can successfully access critical inputs like fertilizer and seed. He urged district administration officials present to convey the urgent appeal directly to the Minister of Agriculture and higher government authorities. The appeal aligned with the overreaching theme of this year's show, Fostering Trade and Investment, reflecting local leadership's push to strengthen agricultural productivity as a baseline for regional economic growth.
3: Beneficiaries packs because ama cooperatives nama clubs yare funa number allocation na mara pera fie intuimo kwa kana fertilizer kwenye shupa so tunayomba ku government ukwebati alunde ko ama packs akuti abantu bale akana fertilizer wino.

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1: The United Party for National Development, UPND Youth Wing, has reaffirmed its commitment to peaceful political engagement, stating that it will not protect any party member found engaging in acts of violence as the country prepares for upcoming elections. Speaking on the Power Breakfast Show, UPND Vice Youth Chairperson for Politics in Roma Constituency, Eliud Mwakandoro, said the party is focused on promoting issue-based politics and encouraging young people to participate in constructive national discourse. He noted that the youth wing is working to nurture a generation capable of debating national issues, understanding government policy, and contributing ideas that support national development. Mwakandoro said UPND youths are committed to fostering a political environment where ideas completely compete freely and differing views are respected. Drawing from his experience as a peace ambassador in 2016, Mwakandoro acknowledged that maintaining peace among political players has historical key and been a challenge. However, he emphasized that the current UPND National Youth leadership has adopted a firm stance against violence and will not intervene and intervene on behalf of any individual found violating the law.
2: One of the main reasons why Zambians said no to the PF was the issues to do with violence. And we as the UPND youths, we want to raise a generation where people will take politics to be different in opinions, not physical violence. We as the UPND youths, we are very much against violence. We don't condone any form of violence. We want to debate. We want to bring out the best ideas. We want the best person to speak out their mind. And we UPND youths are equal to the task. 2016, I was a peace ambassador myself. We tried to bring the youths together, UPND, PF, but it was like our brothers would say this in the day and do the opposite in the night. We've made it very clear, our National Youth Chairman has made it clear, for anyone that will be involved in anything to do with violence are on their own. The party will not shield or protect anyone that is found in violence.
1: And as political campaigns and mobilization activities intensify, he urged the party members to remain disciplined and concentrate on grassroots engagement. He encouraged youths to focus on communicating the party's policies and achievements of voters while exercising restraint and maintaining calm even in the face of a provocation.
2: One of the main reasons why Zambians said we want to raise youths who can debate, who can articulate issues, who can talk about national issues, youths who can understand government policy, not youths who can carry the panga best, who can insult the most. No, I think that time and that era is gone. As we go into these elections, my encouragement to my fellow youths is that let's go on the ground, let's mobilize, let's give people the good policies, the good things that the UPND has done, and let's speak to our electorates. There is no time for violence. Even under provocation, I encourage our youths to remain calm.
1: President Agaende Hichilema is today expected to sign into law a package of transformative legislation at State House aimed at strengthening Zambia's education system and reforming the country's pension sector. The president is said to assent to 5 bills: the Education Amendment Bill 2026, the National Pension Scheme Bill 2026, the Public Service Pensions Bill 2026, the Pension Scheme Regulation Amendment Bill 2026, and the Local Authorities Superannuation Bill 2026. The Education Amendment Bill 2026 is expected to provide legal backing for the government's free education policy, a flagship program introduced by the UPND administration in January 2022. Since the introduction of free education, approximately 2.6 million children have returned to school, resulting in increased enrollment levels across the country and expanded access to education. The legislation is expected to safeguard the policy for future generations and reinforce the government's commitment to ensuring that all children have access to education, a critical pillar for economic growth and national development. Meanwhile, the pension reform package is expected to deliver significant benefits to workers and retirees. Under the reforms, the minimum pension is said to increase from 1,861 kwacha to 2,000 327, with more than 17,000 pensioners expected to benefit immediately. In addition, around 30,000 retirees would gain access to advance lump sum payments, with some beneficiaries expected to receive as much as 17,500 kwacha. The reforms are also expected to improve the growth of pension savings from approximately 1.2 million members of the National Pension Scheme Authority, NAPSA. The developments were announced by State House Chief Communications Specialist Clayson Hamasaga. In business news, the Zambian kwacha has broken through the 18 kwacha mark to trade firmly within the 17 kwacha bracket, recording its strongest performance since 2023 as increased foreign exchange inflows from the mining, a bump agriculture harvest, and improved debt management continue to support the local currency. At commercial banks and Bureau de Change across Lusaka on Wednesday, the kwacha traded between 17 kwacha 65 ingwe and 17 kwacha 91 ingwe against the United States dollar. The Bank of Zambia's indicative rate stood between 17 kwacha 91 ingwe and 17 kwacha 96 ingwe, while Kasinja Bureau recorded buying and selling rates of 17 kwacha 70 ingwe and 18 kwacha respectively. Golden Coin Bureau reported similar rates. The Bank of Zambia says the currency appreciated by 14.8% against the dollar during the first quarter of 2026, with gains extending into April and May. The performance has placed the kwacha among the stronger performing currencies in the region this year. This news bulletin is brought to you by the Public Service Pensions Fund, PSPF. In international news, a planned luxury resort project in Albania linked to the U.S. president's son-in-law has been placed under an anti-corruption investigation. Prosecutors are looking into changes in the protected status of coastal land linked to the development. We monitor Al Jazeera for more details.
3: Anger on Albania's Adriatic coast after developers erected barbed wire fences at the site of a proposed luxury resort linked to the U.S. president's son-in-law, Jared Kushner. Protests have also been held in the capital, Tirana, where demonstrators marched under the slogan, "Albania is not for sale." Critics accuse the government of opening protected coastal areas to large-scale development projects, specifically this one, worth $1.6 billion, led by Kushner's investment firm Affinity Partners. It would see Sazan Island and part of the nearby reserve transformed into a tourism destination. Developers say they will progress responsibly, but environmental groups argue it threatens one of Albania's most sensitive ecosystems. But Albania's prime minister insists the project will go ahead despite public anger. Protesters have rejected calls for talks with the government, saying more
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1: The Kenya women national team has arrived in the country ahead of the Zambia Four Nations tournament in Indola. The Harambee Starlets arrived at the Kenneth Kenonda International Airport at 14 hours abroad the Kenyan Airlines yesterday. The team was welcomed by FAS Deputy General Secretary Eva Lengwe and FAS Head of Communications and Media Nkwetu Gembwe. Zambia will play Kenya on Saturday, June 6th, 2026 at Levi Mwanawasa Stadium in Indola. Both Zambia and Kenya are using the Four Nations Tournament to prepare for the Women Africa Cup of Nations that kicks off next month. Harambee Starlets will open their campaign against Zambia on June 6th at Levi Mwanawasa Stadium. The Zambia Four Nations Tournament forms part of Harambee Starlets' preparations for the 2026 Women's Africa Cup of Nations in Morocco. Kenya will be making their second appearance at the Continental Tournament 10 years after their debut at the 2016 edition. Well, on that sporting note, we have come to the end of the news brought to you by the Public Service Pensions Fund, PSPF. For more upfront and reliable news, visit our Facebook page at Power News Network. You can also catch Power TV live on DSTV, Channel 278 and GoTV Channel 19. But as we go, here's a quick reminder of the stories that are making the headlines.

0: UPND Youth Wing reaffirms a zero-tolerance policy on political violence ahead of elections. President Hichilema to assent key 5 bills as government moves to secure free education and pension reforms. In international news, a public anger mounts as Albania faces backlash over Trump-linked development. In sports news, Kenya arrived in Zambia for Four Nations tournament. Well, catch us again later at 17:45 for another detail of the main news. This one has been brought to you courtesy of the Public Service Pensions Fund. My name is Raymond Machacha. Good afternoon and thank you for listening.
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0: Dr. Binto. We've all done it. Yep. The slurp. There's the hot tea slurp. And then there's the not so nice drink slurp. And then there is the milk it slurp. With the milk it slurp, you can tell the subject wants to sip every drop of milky goodness in the pack until there is nothing left.
1: This is how we make milky.
0: Milky milkshake. The shake that moves. Some days test your limits. The grind. The sweat. The push. It all takes its toll. But you're not a quitter. You rise, and within reach is that which you need in order to refuel. Fit Sports Drink gives you the edge. Packed with electrolytes for hydration and antioxidants to fight fatigue. It helps you bounce back stronger, faster, better. 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

0: Every problem has a solution if we are bold enough to talk about it. The solution, every Friday from 10 to 11 hours on Yapa Easy.
1: These vehicles have number plates. 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Traffic is supposed to be working with rats. All you need is, you just capture the number plate of the vehicle. You don't need to chase. We have seen in some cases videos of a police office in a bus in front with a fast running bus, and the passengers are busy shouting at this traffic officer. We've seen some videos like that, and they're almost throwing the traffic officer out of the vehicle. That's really unfortunate.
0: We spotlight real community issues, engage the right authorities, and push for real action. Don't get used to the problem. Be part of the solution.

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2: UPND Youth Wing reaffirms a zero-tolerance policy on political violence ahead of elections. President Ejilema to assent key 5 bills as government moves to secure free education and pension reforms. In international news, a public anger mounts as Albania faces backlash over Trump-linked development. In sports news, Kenya arrived in Zambia for Four Nations tournament.
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They don't have the heart for it, so they won't be able to do it. Otherwise, even Dangwa should show him in that position if the FH game is on. But if you like him, if you're 0215 222 070, any day, Dambi, it's the best place to be.

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0: How about the food tank zone? About none of
1: them.
0: Roger. Roger.
1: Huh? Roger Skilonje.
0: Si Chilonje.
1: Chilonje. C-H-I-L-O-N-J-E.
0: Okay. Plate number.
1: SC 2117.
0: All right.
1: NRC 3652.
0: 26.
1: 3652.
0: 3652.
1: 85.
0: All right. Okay, biggie man, this owner. Thank you so much. Thank you so much for coming through.
1: Okay,
0: all right, nice one. Apa paga chapa? Eli dai tambika. Basta sha. Moi ngira mumuri arrangement is in dangwe shoshori menti. Otherwise, I hope everybody's having a great time. I hope one's able to get. Just to quickly look at this and that. 19 people have been arrested in Kalumbila mob case. This is, what is happening and what is taking place. Why are some of these things happening? But, certain things like that do happen. Police in northwestern province have arrested 19 suspects in connection with a murder of Helen Kamutumbe in the Kisasa area of Kalumbila district. Hello, you love and power.
1: What
0: are you about, Tushan? I'm not by Mano Nani?
1: Banda.
0: By Mano Banda. Okay, Mr. Mano Banda.
1: Not Banda, Chanda.
0: Oh, Chanda.
1: Yeah.
0: Oh, not Chamfati, Banda. Okay, to Alafako, I'm a details, Yen Boss. What is your plate number? Hello? Oh, too bad. I lost him. Okay, so back to the story. This incident, do you remember that time? So this incident happened earlier this year, Kamutumbe was killed by a mob. Province commanding officer Brighton Siwale said during a media briefing in Solwezi that 8 key suspects linked to the case are still on the run. Mr. Siwale reaffirmed that the police remain committed to ensuring all individuals involved in the incident are brought before the books of law and brought to justice. If they escape, otherwise quite sad. Don't get involved in mob justice. Otherwise, yeah, we're bad. Especially in the parade, biggie man. But you're better off. You're not involved. Otherwise. The paramount chief has been transported back to Chipata, and as early as 12:13, they must have arrived there of course bury the paramount chief. What is happening right now is that there's a situation that was quite interesting, where Zesco says citizens should prepare for the anticipated effects of the El Nino by investing in solar energy solutions and adopting net metering. So I think it was Matthias. Matthias, Bada Edishanyas, Amarai Chereasana, Shanshanuko, whatnot. There were serious concerns coming in. I know for days now, Takuri Amaraiti. And what I've noticed now is that during the day, Amaraiti, yeah, in some parts, most parts. And it almost seems like almost a daily situation, a daily kind of a thing. What's happening? So number El Nino. This is a weather problem, and it's coming. And because of it, we should all invest in solar energy solutions. Meaning, load shedding, or should I say, the lack of power or whatever power interruption we may face is going to be severe. So much such that we need to invest in solar. So, if you actually saw the tweet, if you can, invest. For a while now, I think I was wondering to say, what are we going to do with the solar systems that we got now that we have power 24/7? Well, it seems Idi Ashidi, Idi Ebweda, Idi Alochidi, Idi Akukana Kwa Tamarite. So let's brace ourselves. It seems it's coming back. Alright? That is, of course, according to, Hot FM, Kani, this is what, they said. Otherwise, I'm going to no issue. I don't know what to expect. I'm very much confused on what this is going to bring. Alright. Let's quickly get to some commercials. Then when I come back, we mash up on things. Let's go.
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1: 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Shake and sip. Shake up your day. 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

Gotta love it, baby. Leo mfika shine zone. 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Too much zone. Sot sana. Otherwise, apa paka japa. Ni pie. The Z. Has to be one of my favorite songs coming in from Sheffy. We don't have a lot of time. We've got I Buke Safi Apa Zona. Here's a song coming in from his elder brother. And yeah, my comment made a cameo in this particular video. Otherwise, I don't know if you're on Bondi Fiat Jitin.

this was a time that Makitu was politically inclined, and he was inclined and riding with the PF by then, if I remember too well. And yeah, people didn't like that because the PF were not doing the right thing, and he was part of the team, so the people didn't like it. And he got a lot of backlash, you know. So the songs that he was doing for the PF and whatnot. And he got a lot of backlash from it. And this is the time that he went to the studio and did this particular song. The song was inspired because Makitu calls himself the ghetto president, and that he is going to speak for the people, and that he was inspired so much by Michael Chilfiasata, our former president of Zambia, to speak for the people. And you know, that was what he was really inspired by, and people felt betrayed by Makitu not saying anything because he was with the party, he was inclined with the party, he wasn't saying anything about the things that were happening, he wasn't saying anything, and he wasn't you know, raising his voice. And this is the time that he did this particular song. Otherwise, the song is called Voices in My Head. Gotta love it. What a beautiful song. And definitely one of those. In Stafia Ichepa, Z Check Down, Biggie Manzona, Trimunchende, Apapakatiapa, Vimachtika. And the life, you know, it happens. But you know, for now, send up a parasti, life, I could send up a paise, Wakamba. 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

0: Papa Kachapa. Otherwise, I just wanted to say, have a great one today. Enjoy yourself and catch me tomorrow. Same time, same space, right here on the People Station. Otherwise, be good. Take care of each other. Life, we have to take care of each other. Otherwise, our phone line has introduced an Airtel number to, you know, how you can get a hold of us at Power FM. So get a hold of this number. 0771569223. That is 0771569223. That is the Airtel number that is being made available to all the people that, you know, would like to use for, you know, reaching us and being part of the show. It is time, Mika. Let's go.
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4: 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I gonna bullet boom, bella bola wano. Or says I don't be a tagila, a bullet, that's a follower, tagila.
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2: UPND Youth Wing reaffirms a zero-tolerance policy on political violence ahead of elections. President Ejelimantu has sent key 5 bills as government moves to secure free education and pension reforms. In international news, a public anger mounts as Albania faces backlash over Trump-linked development. In sports news, Kenya arrived in Zambia for Four Nations tournament.
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2: Exactly. House party muka one room. It is a one room where we are having a party from, and the party is at Tamanga all the way until the hour of 18 right here on the People's Art Station. Taking over from the musical genius Jim Bella, who was with you between 12 and while ago. To catch him tomorrow on Friday, same time, that is between 12 and 15 on the Zeta Shakedown. My name is Zaria, the African beauty, Akanja Binjabi, and I'm not alone.
3: Never alone, Chomi, never alone. And I'm Big Slash with the biggest energy. And you too, Chomi, can be part of the conversation by dialing the number 0215-TTT070 as well as 0957-879-879 to be part of the Throwback to Manga 879.
2: And today happens to be the head of state's birthday. Yeah. President Hage Ndechilema is celebrating his birthday today. So if you are among those that are celebrating your birthdays as well, we wish you happy birthdays, so many more happy returns, so much love, God's guidance and blessing in abundance.
3: In abundance.
2: In abundance, yes. We love you and we appreciate you. We've got so much lined up. I hope you're dialing star 464 star 2 hash. 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And speaking of giving, na food tank na ina tukapera. So ngatamulachita enter. Will also enter you in the hour 16.
3: Definitely. And before we do all of that, Chomi, we do have a drive time question that we'll be asking in the hour 15 right here on the People Station, as well as the weather update with so much music that you can be part of the playlist making. Do come on through. Send us what you're vibing to. Remember, it is a Throwback Thursday, and we are vibing to most definitely Zed and Afro on the People Station. More music and more fun on the other side. Remember, it is 0215-TTT070 to be part of Tamanga 879.
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1: In every corner of the world, we find people who embrace life, who dance to their own rhythm. They are magical. Maybe we don't have the same rhythm within us. I mean, the Z rhythm. But one thing is certain, we have the magical spirit within us. For all those moments that go hand in hand with joy, that rhyme with laughter and stick with friendship. Mojo Soft Drink, a drink that brings us together, one sip at a time.

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2: Not long ago, many children in Zambia did not go to school because their parents could not afford it. Today, 2.5 million children are back in the classroom, sitting on desks and being fed nutritious meals under the school feeding program. Markets are now peaceful with no kind of violence. Clinics stand where there were none. There's still much work ahead, jobs to create, futures to secure. And that's why Bali keeps working day after day. Because just as we delivered free education, we will keep delivering. For every child still waiting and every family still rising. Until progress is something every Zambian feels. We've started the change. Now let's finish the job. On the 13th of August, 2026, vote for Hakainde Hichilema as President of the Republic of Zambia. And let us continue to move Zambia forward together.
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0: 879. Yeah, what you need to know is that Tamanga 879 on the People Station is the ladies' drive. Yeah. So ngama umfa voice yamba umenishi beshi the film kuchita feature. Just featuring, or they're just coming through to say hi and they're leaving. Yeah.
1: Yep.
0: So it is the ladies' drive all the way until the hour of 18 on the People Station. Great throwback tunes that we're giving you. And earlier we just played you something. We played you something by Zone Fam that featured Tigran and Stan in it. And then we don't know which voice is Tigran's voice.
1: We don't know.
0: We don't know, unless maybe we saw the... There's no video, unfortunately.
1: But Shami, if you know who Tigran's... which one is Tigran's verse in that song, please still come on through, let us know. We feel kind of stuck right now.
0: Yeah, it was like he was there, but we did not hear which one is his voice, which one was his part. Anyway, if you know Tigran's voice, but some people could be wondering who is Tigran again.
1: Yeah.
0: The man that features in Yo Maps Somoni song, that one. So Vela Bwanjukantamba Pativia.
1: The one who had the flowing with
0: That is Tigran. We seem to have a caller already. Somebody is calling us. Let's find out who is calling. Yes, you're to the People Station. Good afternoon. Hello, good afternoon. Afternoon, thank you. Who are we speaking to? Mr. Chideshe Emmanuel. Yeah, Mr. Emmanuel, please go ahead. You want to request for a song by Chameleon? Which song is that? Mr. Chileja, you know how difficult it is when you tell a DJ, yeah, to play me any song by Kemili. Any song by Kemili. Okay. All right. Thank you so much for calling. Oh, yeah. Mr. Chileche came through and requested for a song by Chameleon. We'll be able to play that song for you. Yeah, we'll be able to play that song for you later as the show goes on. But we... Thank you, Delmont. Much appreciated. Getting to our drive time question this afternoon. And big slice.
1: Yes, welcome back to it. The drive time question on a throwback Thursday right here in the People Station, where we dust off some old memories and see how life turned out to be.
0: Exactly. Back in high school, most of us had our future all planned out. You know, some wanted to be doctors, others wanted to be teachers, others pilots, others lawyers. I'll be arrested. Yeah. Lawyers, others, musicians. Or even business owners. And we were certain that we knew exactly where we wanted to go and where life was taking us at that time. Big slice.
1: But as we all know, life has a way of surprising us.
0: Yeah.
1: Sometimes as we follow our dreams exactly as planned, and sometimes we discover a completely different path.
0: Yeah. So today's drive time question, it's a throwback drive time question. It is very simple. So what was your dream job when you were in high school? And are you doing that today?
1: Mm-hmm.
0: Yeah. So what was your dream job when you were in high school? And what are you today?
1: Yeah. Did you become the person you always imagined you would be? Or did your life have other plans for you?
0: Oh, yeah. So send us... Yeah, text messages. We'd be more than glad to hear from you. If you could send us text messages to 0957-879-879, both direct messages and WhatsApp, it applies. Mm-hmm. You could send us voice notes as well. You could call us on 0215-222-070. Yeah?
1: So whether you are living your childhood dream or building a new one, your story matters. We want to hear from you. So do call us and let us know. Power FM, good afternoon.
2: Speaker.
1: Mr. Speaker, what's up? How you doing?
2: There's a lot of this. There was the question that was asked very quite interesting. I'm ditching, I would say. I'm thinking what you become a soldier. Even now, I feel foolish. My prayer is that maybe I can be one of the armed forces, a territory of the army, or the national service, or staff. That is my mission. So I'm looking forward to see how I can be referred, though I'm not yet being gazetted to be in that same, but that was actually my dream. Even now, I'm still feeling the same. So I don't know when am I going to be the latest of the same. So I'm still on standby, vigilant, and focus. How can you try this opportunity? I think that was my dream job.
0: I understand why he uses the word or die a lot.
1: Yeah.
0: It explains this. We understand.
1: Now we understand. Mr. Special, thank you so much for coming through.
2: All right.
1: Yeah, you two can be part of the conversation, 0215-222-070, as well as 0957-879-879. To be part of the Drive Time question, let us know, are you leaving your dream job today?
0: What was your dream job when you were in high school? And are you it today?
1: Yep.
0: The career path that you thought you were going to be when you were young, did you achieve it? Are you working towards it? Yeah, we want to hear from you, 0215-222-070, as well as 0957-879-879.
1: Yes, it's definitely a beautiful afternoon it is. Remember to also play Chola Mega Box on the other side. Now *464*2# Big Power from Cowboy, which is the people's station, and you get to play the raffle, because in the hour of 17 children, we get to make somebody a winner as we are throwing it back right here on the people's station.
0: Slice, you're always putting me on the spot most of the times. Today it's my turn.
1: Oh. Oh, wow.
0: Not at all. Oh, wow. So what was your dream job when you were in high school? Okay. And are you doing it today? Are you in it?
1: All right. Okay, before I answer that question, let's take a quick short break. You see,
0: it's like
1: on the other
0: she's
1: side,
0: a clever bimba.
1: We'll be back with more of the Drive Time question.
0: These bimbas, how great.
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0: It is 15:46 on the Billboard station as we are throwing it back into time with the music. Our content still remains fresh, and know that this year Lubona Meat Products actually celebrates 10 years of flavor, growth and service to the Zambian people. 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

0: UPND youth wing reaffirms a zero tolerance policy on political violence ahead of elections. President Gilliman to assent key 5 bills as government moves to secure free education and pension reforms. In international news, a public anger mounts as Albania faces backlash over Trump-linked development. In sports news, Kenya arrived in Zambia for Four Nations tournament.
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2: On the People's Station, we're throwing it back into time, and our social trains actually so interesting. We just we've dragged it all the way from the drive time question, bringing it back into the hour of 16, so that those that were unable to call through can come through on 0215-222-070-0957-87989 with the addition of an Airtel line.
3: Yes, those please.
2: Those that complain now and then quite a few minutes, so you can also you can also call us on 077-15-69-223. Mm-hmm. That is 077-15-69-223. That is 223. We already have a caller.
3: Tamanga 879, good afternoon.
4: Hello, how are you?
3: I'm fine, thank you. How are you?
4: Very much okay. How are you?
3: We are fine. Name's and where you're calling us from?
4: Mr.
3: TS, go ahead.
4: I'm really sorry.
3: I can't hear you, Mr. Tears. Repeat that.
4: Yeah, you said about ambition.
3: Ambition?
2: No. We said what you... Yeah, it could be ambition, yes. Like, what did you want to be when you were in high school, like?
4: Journalism.
2: Oh, you wanted to be a journalist. You wanted to be a journalist. Huh?
3: Stroke lawyer.
4: Yeah.
2: Okay, so what are you now? Between the two, journalist and lawyer, which one are you now?
3: Yes,
2: are you a lawyer? Are you a journalist?
4: Journalist.
3: My ambition
4: is to be a journalist.
3: What are you now, Mr.
2: So
3: T?
2: Now, what are you?
3: What do you do now?
4: I'm a businessman.
2: Oh, okay.
3: Life has changed the path. Mr. TS, thank you so much for coming through.
4: Yeah.
3: Lawyer stroke, journalist stroke. And now he's a businessman. Chomi, we'll be back with more conversations right here in the People Station. A quick short break to pay the bills. And on the other side, Tamanga 879.
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3: Jovi, welcome back to Temanga 879 right here on the People's Station. 16:24 is the time on a beautiful throwback Thursday, 4th of June 2026. Jovi, if you're just joining in, welcome to it once again.
2: We are more than glad that you hear from you. Remember, you can call us at 0215-222-070 as well as 0957-879-879 plus the additional Airtel line, which we've added to those people who say na for 3 or 4 club on Piaco Airtel. It is 077-1569-223. Yeah, that is 0771569223. That is the other line that you can call us up on. Hello?
4: Good afternoon.
3: Good afternoon.
4: Hello.
3: Hello, good afternoon.
4: Yeah, you are talking to Mr. Tiesu.
3: Well, Mr. Tiesu, Ella gave you time. Do you have a community concern?
4: No.
3: Yeah.
4: I'm responding to that ambition.
3: Oh yeah, please, under a minute.
4: Yeah, you are so creepy.
3: You're saying?
4: You are so creepy.
3: I was quick. No, we needed to pay the bills.
4: Yeah.
3: Yes, so, yeah.
4: You are asking about ambition.
3: Mr. Tien, let us ask the question again.
2: We asked, what did you want to be? Which you answered already, that you wanted to be either a journalist or a lawyer, but now you're now a business person.
4: Yeah. Classic. Journalist,
2: lawyer.
4: Yeah, it's not okay.
2: It is okay. Yeah, you had very good options. You had very good options.
3: Even businessman is okay.
4: Together.
2: Yes, you can. Yeah, you can.
4: Okay, that's the right thing I wanted to ask
2: you. Oh, yeah, you can still pursue your dreams of being either a journalist or a lawyer.
4: But it goes together.
2: Ma?
4: It goes together.
2: Yeah, they do go together. What we're saying is that you still have the time to pursue your career as a journalist or as a lawyer.
4: Oh, thanks, madam.
2: Okay, you're welcome, Mr. T.S.
4: Okay.
2: No, alright, thank you so much for coming through. Yeah, so that's our social trains this afternoon. Yeah, we dragged our drive time question all the way to our social trains because, yeah, we want to have more conversation, more people calling in. So Big Slice and I asking a question, what did you want to be growing up?
3: Yeah.
2: What did you want to be growing up? Did you want to be a doctor, a pilot, a lawyer, or even the president, you know, a football star? And let us know. Nobody back in school ever said I want to spend half of my adult life looking for where I'm going to put my car keys, did they? No, nobody did.
3: Yeah, so Chomi, do come on through. 0215-222-070 and let us know. So all the Chomis, all the boys and girls, and those who are still waiting for their grade 12 results from 2004 to change their lives, Chomi, welcome to the Throwback Drive Time question. And let us know. Give us the answers right here on the People Station. Remind us.
2: Okay, we have a caller through to the People Station. Good afternoon.
3: Kindly reduce the volume on the radio set.
10: I'm so sorry for inconvenience. I interrupted. Are you able to hear me defending and clear?
2: Loud and clear, sir. But you're giving us feedback.
10: Okay, this is the voice of Mr. Speaker, Church Emmanuel.
2: Please go ahead.
10: You don't have a community concern.
2: Yes,
10: I raise on a very, very serious note to Madam Presenters. I'm actually appealing to the government of the day and the future government to come, to actually recognize and acknowledge the importance of chiefdoms. Listen, when we are campaigning, we usually go for chiefdoms to plead on behalf to say, keep these people for us as we are coming to occupy the space. We shall also do one or two things for the betterment of their standards living. Now, after occupying offices, we do intend to forget about what did happen, because through the chiefdoms or through chiefs is where we're actually gaining some votes from. If the chief intends to say, no, we don't want you, definitely your name will be tarnished. I'm very, very, very much surprised whereby whenever we do and lose a chief, we don't recognize and acknowledge that presence of that chief. Definitely no. Chiefu wakurubemba chitimukulu and other arrested chiefdom, they need to be appreciated. Therefore, that they had to surrender for the betterment of this country. Brother, also to be recognized, many of us talk about it. Info yabo ya karinga kuweti. Not if we chava tondoro, chava na tondoro.
2: Okay, so Mr. Silese, what's your plea there? What's your plea? You've given us the background. Yes, what's the plea?
10: So my appeal is to recognize man as and also even when there are no more, it should dignify there this true at this ukurisha konango limbo nangula at least ukurisha chakaringa kukwa chikutimfu mchalo nai kwa ukuchila patra tondro kwa chakarimo ufu ile mwana umu nono kanishi muntu mkalamba kwa sena contribute kuchalo Tanzania.
2: So in short, you want a national mourning, is it?
10: A national mourning for the king. That one is the king.
2: Yes.
10: In Nigerian people, they say a king. Munomu chayotra and that infum. But in Nigeria, it's a king. A king, wala yi? Why are you trying to change? Why have you diluted not to recognize the presence of a king? That's where the question is. Yes.
2: Okay. Thank you so much, Mr. Chileshe, for coming through.
10: You are most welcome.
2: Yeah, thank you so much for coming through. So in short, Mr. Chileshe wants a national mourning. We wait and hear what Mr. Patrick Kangwa is going to say.
11: Yeah.
2: Regards to that. 021-522-070. That was the community concern. We're still looking at our social trains, which is what did you want to be growing up?
3: Mm-hmm.
2: And are you that... Or are you pursuing towards being what you wanted to be growing up? And then I'd say, you have a big slice. And I'd slice, what did you want to be growing up? And they're just like, let's pay the bills. And then we went. Now we are back.
3: Yeah, Tommy, you're not going to put me in a sport like that. We were all confident at one point, yeah? Some can say overconfident, if you ask me. Mm-hmm. And yeah.
2: So you wanted to be so many things.
3: I did want to be so many things. And I still do want to be those so many things.
2: Mm-hmm.
3: And I will still do them. And at least I've accomplished a few of them.
2: Okay.
3: And we're still working towards that road, but I still I had a list.
2: You had a long list.
3: I had a list. Sometimes it would be best of inspiration from people,
2: mm-hmm.
3: feelings, moments, lots of things. It just depended on what it was at that time.
2: Mm-hmm.
3: I even wanted to be an accountant at some point.
2: Okay.
3: I was pretty good at math.
2: Okay.
3: I don't know if I still am, yeah, because, yeah, I haven't
2: done calculations.
3: I haven't done calculations in a while, but
2: okay.
3: I feel like such things can die, you know. You just have to practice, makes perfect.
2: Mm-hmm.
3: Yeah. I also wanted to be a lawyer at some point.
2: Okay, like Mr. T.S.
3: Yeah. Stroke or stroke.
2: Yes,
3: yeah, also wanted to be stroke or lawyer.
2: Stroke or lawyer. Accountant, yeah. Stroke or lawyer.
3: Stroke or lawyer. What else did I want to do? I had so many. I also wanted to be a farmer.
2: A farmer?
3: Yeah, I wanted to be a farmer. I found it to be so cool,
2: okay.
3: that a person would own such a big land and have all of these things on that land, all
2: mm-hmm.
3: the animals and stuff like that. You just wake up, you go and get your milk from the cow, you've got your warm eggs over there, you know, fresh maize, side nam, yada. That always fascinated me. I was like,
2: that is
3: going to be my life one day.
2: Okay.
3: Yeah. Mm. Those are some of the things I did want to do when I was in high school.
2: Oh yeah, yeah,
3: I never thought I would be here on radio though.
2: You never thought?
3: No, oh, never okay. thought. I never saw this coming.
2: You never saw it coming. Okay, that is nice. You always put me on the spot, so today I thought I should put you on the spot as well.
3: Don't worry, I got you.
2: You got me. You get me. So we're still picking those calls and tea, or just some few minutes, because at 16:40 we'll be getting to you. Full tank entries. So we want to find out from you, what did you want to be growing up
3: mm-hmm.
2: back then? What did you imagine yourself as?
3: Yeah.
2: You know, what did you imagine yourself as? Did you imagine yourself as that person who's
3: mm-hmm.
2: going to be sitting behind the desk or in front of the classroom writing on the board? Did you see yourself to be the one signing checks for people?
3: Oh, I also saw myself becoming
2: the
3: a
2: governor?
3: Millionaire, but I didn't know how to go about it. I just thought, I'll be rich, surely.
2: That for being rich, all of us, I think.
3: Not like rich like that, like rich.
2: That could rich, rich.
3: Yeah, rich. You know when I say rich where you are in the Forbes magazine? Rich,
2: oh,
3: rich.
2: Yeah.
3: That
2: every
3: type of
2: time I
3: yes.
2: close my
3: eyes. I don't know how we're going to do it, but yeah, we're going to be there one day, Charlie.
2: We're going to be there one day. Yeah, it's amazing. Let us know, what did you want to be? And there are very few people back in high school who would say, I want to be a musician, or I want to be a DJ.
3: Yeah.
2: Very few, because when you came up and say, I want to be a DJ, they'd be like, like you're not serious with life. Yeah.
3: I do know a few people who were like, I want to be a musician when I grew up, and they were so serious about it that they would write lyrics,
2: mm-hmm.
3: you know, mimic other artists and
2: mm-hmm.
3: all of that, and they were so serious about it. But when you meet them now,
2: yeah,
3: oh, they're so corporate.
2: So corporate.
3: Oh, they're so corporate. Ask them about their music journey. Me,
2: oh my.
3: Do come on through, show me, and be part of the conversation. It is 0215-222-070, as well as 0957-879-879, and 0771569223 is also a number that you can reach us on to be part of the conversation and give us your answers. What was that dream job you wanted to be when you were in high school, and are you doing it right now, a little today, or are you working towards it, John? Which one is it? Come on through and be part of the conversation.
2: Mm-hmm. I'm definitely working towards something, working towards becoming that person that I wanted to be earlier. But at least for me, I can't say I'm completely in it,
3: mm-hmm.
2: but I'm somehow in it. Yeah, because I told myself I was going to be a newscaster, and I am a newscaster.
3: Yeah.
2: No matter for you, but yeah. Bushwa, but yeah. Where they are right there, yeah, this was myself casting news there. Besides that, I also want to see myself telling people, put your hands in the air. Not a
3: like
2: DJ.
3: You just don't care.
2: Not a DJ. No. Not a DJ, but a musician. A singing, performing artist. Yeah. I want to do those things, like combined, put together, /. Newscaster plus a musician, like a performing musician.
3: Yeah.
2: These things. These are the things that I want to do.
3: Yeah.
2: Yeah.
3: Like, man, can't wait to be in Forbes magazine. But right now, we just have to, keep asking boss when is baby. Bangay not boss. That was what we're doing for now. But tell me, we're gonna be in Forbes magazine. So don't say I didn't tell you.
2: at some point, I thought I was going to be a comedian. And then I was like, I can't take it. I failed to cope. Like the first year was okay, but the second year, I failed. My drops
3: were dry. You even started?
2: Yes, I did start. I did start back in high school.
3: But can I be honest? can I be honest?
2: The truth is, but yeah. My jokes are dry, I know.
3: We are not funny.
2: I know. That's why I stopped. So, I...
3: Oh, that's the best joke you've given us today. We deserve a round of applause.
2: That's why I stopped. My friend and I used to push ourselves a lot, and we told ourselves we're going to be great. We're going to be musicians. We're going to be good journalists. Mm. We're going to be comedians. But I love the fact that one of my friends has lived that dream, and he's a big name now. Comedian, musician, as well as a reporter. That's what we were telling ourselves we're going to become. But I'm proud that my childhood friend has actually lived his dream. He's the famous Reverend Kongolo that you see, Mark Zidikone. He's actually living what we planned that we were going to do. Then for me, my comedy was a bit dry. It still is. You see? Yeah, it was something else. It was something else. It was like, can I live? Can I? No, yarish.
3: Maybe we should try it. Should we try it once again? Maybe I should hear you tell jokes. Not like have conversations and you try and tell jokes. Maybe like it's just like you do stand up.
2: The thing is, scripted comedy for me doesn't really do. So it's unscripted.
3: Okay. Yeah.
2: Unscripted comedy, yeah.
3: After the news, unscripted comedy,
2: jacked. Yes, but not something scripted. It becomes difficult because I have to master the lines. Like, then from here I'm going to say that, then from this I'm going to say that. So it doesn't really work. So unscripted,
3: even better.
2: Yeah.
3: So, Chomi, stick around if you want to hear Zara's jokes. But for today, we want to know from you what was your dream job when you were in high school, and what are you doing today? Are you working on your dream job? Are you leaving your dream job, Chomi? What is going on in your life? Come and tell us. We want to find out. It's on a little. What's that word I'm looking for? When you say I want to come and tell us what's going on in your life. What's the word I'm looking for? Not each quarter.
2: There is Lice looking for a word and giving me all the gestures that she tells me that don't Zara talks with gestures. Now she's the one like. Anyway.
3: That word.
2: That word, Full Tank is still coming up after 16:40. We'll be getting entries. Remember, say the password, then we have you entered. Ladies, don't be defeated by the gents. Provided you've got a moving vehicle, you've also got a bumper sticker that is Power FM, come with a people station bumper sticker on your moving vehicle. You're 18 years and above, you on your own NRC, that is National Registration Card. You are able to call in and participate in the Food Tank competition. Yep. So we'll be picking entries in a bit. Yeah, before we say bye-bye to it is already 16:40, so we'll be getting entries for the Food Tank. I hope you still haven't given up on pursuing your dreams, because it's never too late. Yes, guys.
3: I hear you.
2: Thank you.
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14: 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And that's why Bali keeps working day after day. 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
2: 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And we know you'll know it is about that time. To come on through, the number is 0215-222-070, as well as 0957-879-879, including 0771569223 to be part of our later food turn.
3: Yeah, through to the People Station. 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
4: How are you, food turn?
3: Okay, your name and where you're calling us from? 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Would you have your details?
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5: I wish I could volume Chirimba. 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
2: Basande feedback. 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
3: Just a minute. Atibana no kumle tumina. Atibana ni bosu. Oh, Mr. Mujala, poor Mujala. Would you have your details, sir? Thank you for calling.
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7: How are you?
2: Tommy, volume.
7: How
2: are you? Yeah, I'm fine. Tamanga, how are you?
7: Kelvin Zilido.
2: We have your details, but Kelvin, thank you so much for coming through. So, minga mwaska phone mwabwesha ku volume kuchilimba mwala tona ura ama tu muna kusaiti kuno.
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2: But Rogers, yeah. You have your details. 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
2: 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We want to get in as many entries as we can. 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
2: 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It is 0215-222-0702. 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
9: Timothy
2: Hull. Timothy?
3: Timothy who?
9: Timothy Hull.
3: Timothy who?
9: Mvula.
3: Mvula. Timothy Mvula. Okay. Your number plate, sir?
2: The first entry, by Timothy. Is this your first entry, Mr. Timothy? Hello?
3: Yo, he gone.

0: quick short break to pay the bills, and we'll be back with Ichola Mega Box, Jovi. One winning, one competition after the other, giving back to the people. You know the vibes.
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3: UPND Youth Wing reaffirms a zero-tolerance policy on political violence ahead of elections. President Hichilema to assent key 5 bills as government moves to secure free education and pension reforms. In international news, a public anger mounts as Albania faces backlash over Trump-linked development. In sports news, Kenya arrived in Zambia for 4 Nations Tournament.
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6: Tale, Buaria, Musonda, Kasongo. 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
1: Council police officers who want to play the role of Zambia police officers. If council police officers are getting a payroll from this government and they want to pretend to be partisan, we shall not be shying away from calling a spade a spade. The only ones who are allowed to manage pirates are Zambia police and RATSA.
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2: 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Yeah. So much time otunga.
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7: Should we give it 5 minutes African time? 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
6: Yep.
7: Yeah. 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Play Pick a Box, play the raffle, either one of them or the two of them, depending on how loaded your phone is. Remember that you can play on Zomtel, MTN, Airtel. You'll be able to get through, provided you've got a 5 kwacha. Yeah, 5 kwacha gets you one ticket, and then you can make as many tickets as possible. Then yesterday, Mr. Mutambo, that should have been Mr. Mutambo.
6: Yes,
7: Mr. Mutambo gave us a clue of how he's been managing to win left, right, and center. It's because Bazamteo Baladea, ba MTN Baladea na kuyateo Baladea. That's how intelligent this man is. That's how intelligent this man is. So like, did this man win yesterday? Yeah. So he does that. So even you can play using your Airtel, MTN, Zamtela as well. Provided you've got a 5 kwacha, you'll be able to make a ticket, depending on how many tickets you want to participate in or to play in with. And remember, 5 kwacha guaranteed on the raffle. For pick a box, we don't know how much is in those boxes, but just continue playing. I've been playing both pick a box and the raffle. Mm-hmm. Now, I'm going to have pick a box and the raffle. I have a pick a box and then 500 kwacha bati. And I'm going to raffle and we'll be able to give away that money in a bit.
6: Most definitely. But right now, Chomi, today a raffle. So I'm going to win a 5 zari. But kiden kurafo, but kiden kurafo with as low as 5 kwacha and work your way up. Buy as many tickets as you can. That is the secret of winning each Ichola mega box and standing the chance of winning up to 30,000 kwacha for the jackpot, Chomi. Yeah? As many tickets as you can. Rush there and buy as many tickets as you can. Remember, we are making somebody a winner right here on the People's Station on Tamanga 879. And you too can also be a winner. It's 0215-TTT070 for the questions. And *464*2#. 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Remember, *464*2#. Play the raffle and you stand the chance of winning a 500 kwacha. Remember, you have to be 18 years and above to stand the chance of winning and play the game. And many people have been winning from January to February. Winner. We have tried and send all the way until now. Anytime is play season right here with Ichola Mega Box, and you too can stand a chance of winning that 500 kwacha. 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And here's a quick testimony from someone who has previously won, and just showing you how that this is real and people are most definitely winning and enjoying their wins and playing Chola Mega Box right here on the People Station. *464*2# Big Power FM Kabwe to stand a chance to win that 500 kwacha.
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4: 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Oh, Murebon Fiaka no no Kafoni. Okay, but in an inch, but now Muina, cause it ain't in Endangana Muina, Kunosana Java and Safi Fedime. Nasha for Fioxefia na imwe at Namui no ko.
8: I got one canon when they were busy.
4: Oh, we whether Kabaka no Kabaka Kuna Shingida, Mana shaking a moving.
8: Oh, Nashingida?
4: Nashingida and Ilanga Kurat Namuina, Papa. Five Zari Nangida, why Monat Namuina, Nashingida. Five Zari Nangi Dawagamba, Nipapa, if you
8: want to have
4: a Motamuli Bansans, as I did for a cafe to show me in the Ramaguri, my vest. It doesn't sound very happy. Okay, they're checking up. Okay, the move on to Shiri, Shiri Shua, you know. So, anyway, congratulations to him. He wins himself his 500 kwacha. There's the other one who won themselves as well. So congratulations to them. Looking forward to seeing how things go from there. Yebo yes in the Yebo world.
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2: 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Ichola. That's how we play.
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7: 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Mambo kwele kwele intantiko. 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
6: Na mkwati nkunga ndogo ule shituara, wala shisanga. Tommy, you two can also enjoy that feeling of winning, feeling of having yourself a 500 kwacha phone by dialing *464*2#. 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Pick the raffle, because we are playing the raffle right about now on the People Station. We want to give out that 500 kwacha. We don't want to go away with it, Tommy. Then on Thursday, kaka weekend, kadi kadi sele lampepe. Then we're gonna go chill 5 zari. And then we're gonna go chill 5 zari. Sorted for the next weekend and for the week. Even just. Imagine winning yourself back to back. Imagine that.
7: Yeah, like the previous winner for yesterday on Tamanga. He won on Tamanga the other day, and also yesterday he also won. And if you're not careful, he can win even today.
6: Me, what I can do, Chomi, this is another secret here, to win each other.
7: Yes, like
6: engage the entire family. Bonza wa kwatama phone, nama eti, nama mobile money. You walk there. Everyone, that there. So, nga shangiram family, shkua kan.
7: Mwakana, yes.
6: Na umbi, ya shangiram family, mwakana. Na nga bills settled. Another strategy.
7: I love that strategy. Umbi Aisha kupa Airtel, umbi Aisha kupa Zamtel, umbi Aisha kupa MTN.
6: Nangu nengo kwa dama namba ya tatu. 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
7: Konze kutatu.
6: Ama tickets wa ingisha. Ama 5 kwa chofa, ama 15 kwa ingisha kutu 5 kwa chofa, 10 kwa chofa, 15 kwa chofa. Ama tickets ni yangai.
7: I love that.
6: 30 tickets. 15, 10, that's 25. Plus 5, that's 30. 30 tickets chofa. 30 tickets, Chomi, and emotional when she have my party 30 times. You started to have a chance of winning.
7: Exactly. So now imagine you are back 4 or 5 in the house using the same strategy. Gama watama numbers more than 2 using different network providers. In an atea,
6: you are there.
7: Kukukuri MTN Airtel, Naira Tea, Xamto MTN, Nariam Yate. Yeah, that is winning.
6: That is winning.
7: Yeah, it is winning. That's a good strategy. So, Mom, for I'm very good. You catch big slice. I didn't think about this, you know. Big slice, should we give?

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3: 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Kuya pamuru. Buy as many tickets as you can. And you start a better chance of winning the 500 kwacha, which we will be giving out pretty soon. 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
4: Exactly. So we also wait for, you know, you've heard the testimonies that we have played. Those are the ones that win the raffle. So we'd also want to hear from you if at all you have won 500 kwacha and above from Pick a Box. Would be more than glad to hear that. Okay, oh Zaria, oh Slice, this is how much I found in box number Shan.
3: Yes.
4: But it's not guaranteed for that ingawa mamudi karaka box wala sanga moida ine amount.
3: Now we have.
4: Bina tinje finto karashaka spinning. This is how much I found. Would be more than glad to hear from you as well.
3: Yep.
4: So remember, mwebale umfako fya kakubala. That is Bemba, man. Kakubala. What you do is dial *464*2#. Hello, yala mletera next page. 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Apari Pick a Box na raffle nga mwafati mwate ya yonse yabidi nga mwafati mwate ya pa raffle nga mwafati mwate ya Pick a Box. But tuwa kwa mkomesha pali Raffle, because raffle in Ila Tipira 500 kwacha, and that's what we give daily on Yapa Easy between 9 and 12 every day, as well as on Tamanga 879, like we are about to give away in a few minutes. That's what we usually do. So, ngamwina eparatwa tumate, you have won. People station live on radio, we celebrate with you. We actually do celebrate with you. Then for Pick a Box, you never tell us. This is how we did it. Because earlier we were sharing with you what strategies actually you can use after hearing that man has been constantly winning because he's been playing.
3: You can win and I win Musango. So Chomi, I hope we didn't let out your secret as a bad thing. But you see, we're people station, we share. We have to look out for each other. And by looking out for each other, Chomi, could pick a box. Let me emphasize also na kwenda pick a box. Ngamulete ya pick a box. Ngamwa kwanga papa ma box is ali 7. Ngamwa sala box 7. Don't expect to come back and pick box 7 and expect to find the same money that you saw after bamidangati. But box 7, ma box is all much filwa. When you pick a box, yes? When you're playing the pick a box, when you pick a box, it will show you what is on that box.
4: Yes.
3: What is in that box. If there's money in that box, you win that money that is in that box. If there's no money in that box, nish wild, nish jack pita, fiak pita. But if you're going to buy a kulanga, it's my boxes. Box 1, much 50 kwacha, box 2, much 50 kwacha, box 3, much 70 kwacha, box 7, much 1 pin. Don't expect the same amounts to be in those same boxes.
4: Fila chinja. Boka nishina uchaya gasha for you.
3: Yeah, fila chinja. Ya chinja game. I don't know, mawa sasa anga tama numbers na ba chinja. Name tengo, nama amounts in my boxes na chinja. So don't expect the same thing all over and over again. And then you expect that you gana sala box 7.
4: Narasanga
3: mo one pin. Narasanga mo one pin. Na chumuna futu kuyang sala box 7. Tomi, chomi, tefo ba teya game we. 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
4: Chimuna bazo, mundo.
3: Chimona Bazo, most definitely. Chimona Loto, Chimona Fionse, and Fionse, and you still can stand a chance of winning. Remember to dial *464*2#. Big Power from Kawe, play the raffle from as low as 5 kwacha chomi. 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Era my on Friday, ka or mwanisha sapa Friday, to divama surprise. For playing Ichola Mega Box. Remember to dial *464*2# Peak Power FM Kawe, and that is the how you stand a chance of also being among Bariaba Wina kwa mazari zari pa Friday. Mine on Friday ka?
4: Mwilaba. So offer to wash land that sometimes my posa kosana mano kudi raffle because yeah nana wish about 5 zazaya lai. Na direct kuri account yenu just like slice was saying. Ka pick a box nika rafu na kene nika rafu paka eka. 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But for rafu yena guaranteed 500 kwacha just like that. So acha brapa tsat fere this rice.
3: Tualanda sana na masikri tualanda sana.
4: Yon sama secret tu aya.
3: Nekia kuina tre mieba. Chomiro witea.
4: Awe nishita mwasi te mwafi.
3: Awe noku ite mwani shite waite mwafi ya we mwini weka. Shite waite mwafi if you don't get to play. Nama sik. Nefia kuwina today mieve fia kuwina. Nama strategies you can use to win this game. We are telling you and you don't try it.
4: Openly.
3: Tuwara pera vale for kuwina. Let's just give it that money to vale for kuwina.
4: Yeah, let's just give. Let's just give.
3: Ah,
4: congratulations. We don't know what strategy you use, but congratulations to you.
3: Yes, I'm going to move in a strategy.
4: Congratulations. I think now to land the salary. If you do, I hope Bawina na Vienna. Let's hope that our cell phone is in bed. Nangu matabali da vale pera mataba kupera. Nangu dongu pera mataba. Nangu kuya tongro. Nangu kupoma mataba na our cell phone yungutari. Keep your phone close to you, especially when you know that you have been playing the raffle. We emphasize that. Now we try to raffle mwachila tea. Ka phone patumbai next to you, close to you. Let it be like your shadow. Move with it everywhere you go. Just like MTN. So we're calling, we're dialing.
3: Pick up.
5: fuck am kuya ko.
4: Mm. Watch it out.
5: Nishtaya kwanya kumbuka.
4: She's joking, you're still waking.
5: Oh wow. You two can send a chance of winning *464*2 #speak power FM Kawe and play Ichola Mega Box and win yourself some amazing prizes. Abantu bade winner ma 5 zari kuno chomi bade winner. And we're trying to find out from our winner abalelo how they're feeling after winning themselves for 500 kwacha. Not to make it in that amazing not
4: to share.
5: If I tell fast lo ku show for mure un fwa and how you get to play the game and how you found out about the game and more. Chomi ngana mwisho wa winning the 5 zari. Hello.
4: Hello.
5: Hello,
4: good afternoon.
5: Hello, good afternoon.
6: Yes, good afternoon.
5: My name is Big Slice and I have Zara here with me. We're calling you from Power FM.
6: Yes, yes, madam.
5: Have you been playing Ichola Mega Box?
6: Yes, I just played some, I think some 5 minutes ago.
5: Interesting.
4: Five minutes.
5: Any messages notifying you on anything that side?
6: I haven't checked yet. Can I check now?
5: Please do
4: please
5: check.
4: Do.
5: And don't hang up on us. You're live on radio.
4: You're live on radio.
6: Oh, okay. All
5: right. Yes.
4: Yeah, he is checking.
5: Yeah, most definitely checking. We are waiting for the excitement.
4: The exciting news.
5: Hello?
4: Hello. Is he driving?
5: Are you
4: because
5: driving?
4: Because if he's driving, he has to park the car somewhere.
5: Chomi, we're waiting on you. Patiently waiting on you.
4: Yeah, if he's driving, it means that he has to park the car somewhere.
5: Yeah. Remember, you two can also stand a chance of winning by dialing *464*2 #big power FM Kabwe. Play Ichola Mega Box and stand a chance of winning up to 30,000 kwacha.
6: Hello.
5: Hello.
6: Hello.
5: Hello.
6: Yes, I've sent a message.
4: What is it
5: what
4: saying?
5: Is saying?
6: It says you've been selected as a winner for Ichola Mega Box.
5: Interesting, interesting.
4: For Tamanga Shan, right?
5: Does it say anything about Tamanga?
6: Yeah, it's talking about Tamanga, yes.
5: All right. The amount is also shown?
6: No, the amount isn't shown.
4: Okay,
6: there's no amount that's shown. It's just a message saying I've been selected.
4: Okay, so another message is going to follow you saying that you have received a 500 kwacha courtesy of Ichola Mega Box.
5: Another message is going to come through notifying you that you have received a 500 kwacha from Ichola Mega Box.
6: Wow.
5: Yes.
6: That'd be great.
5: Yes. Can we please get your name, sir?
6: Okay, my name is Noyo.
5: Noyo?
6: Noyo Mukelabai, yes.
5: Noyo Mukelabai.
6: Yes.
5: Mr. Mkalabai, we're going to give you a call in a few more minutes again just to verify that you've most definitely received your 500 kwacha.
6: Okay, not a problem.
5: Thank
4: you. Yeah, but we'll call you off air.
6: Thank you.
4: Oh, okay.
5: All right, keep playing, Ichola.
4: Yeah, you've been selected as a winner, meaning you have won.
5: Meaning you have won, Ichola.
4: You have won the money. Congratulations to you, Mr. Mukelebai. Did you say Mukelebai?
5: You did say Mukelebai.
4: Yeah, congratulations to you. I was about to say many more happy returns.
5: Many more happy returns, Imwe Mkwai. Now if you wear it up on a foot.
4: Amen.
5: And you two can also stand a chance of winning. But show me, Ichola Mega Box, you put up on a penny. Natamanga 879, you put up on a penny. But you can catch us tomorrow, same time, same place. On a Friday, you can catch us tomorrow. But the vibes are most definitely vibing. With 100% Zedna Afro. And most definitely, Mahiti Yekayeka, show me. It's the People Station. Do be part of everything. I've been your host, Big Slice of the Biggest Energy.
4: And my name is Ara, the African Beauty at Kanja Binjabi. Stay tuned for the news and for Vanilla as well from 18 to 21 on Cheza.
5: Bye.
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3: 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In international news, 9 girls held over Kenya school dorm fire as investigations continues. And in sports news, Manchester City consider legal action over Haaland claim by Real Madrid presidential hopeful.
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3: 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I'm Rosaria Tembo to present it. Former Patriotic Front PF Chiwefwe Award Councillor in Mukushi, Geshom Musonda, has attributed the subdued campaign atmosphere currently being witnessed across the country to growing public disappointment over unfulfilled political promises. Speaking in an interview with Power FM, Mr. Musonda said many citizens have become disillusioned after expectations raised during previous political campaigns failed to translate into tangible improvement in their livelihoods. He noted that voters were promised significant reductions in the cost of living and were led to expect that essential goods and services should become more affordable. However, he observed that many households continue to face economic challenges as the prices of basic commodities remain high. According to Mr. Musonda, the gap between the campaign promises and the current economic reality has attributed to widespread frustration among the citizens.
4: The low campaign mood in the country has been attributed to the fact that we are coming from a background where people were promised heaven on earth in terms of economic activities. For example, people were told things were very expensive at that time. They were promised things were going to be very cheap. When you talk about the agriculture sector, people were told fertilizers and other inputs were very expensive, so they were going to be getting them at very lower prices. But today, as we speak, fertilizer continues to get very, very high in terms of pricing. The other thing has been exacerbated by the fact that people had a lot of expectations. And because there were a lot of expectations and there is no money in the circulation, so people are frustrated. They feel even those that would want to do well, would mean well for them, they feel people are coming from the same background.
3: Environmental health advocate Christopher Mtonga has urged members of the public to refrain from open-air burning during the cold season, warning that the practice is contributing to increased air pollution and health risk across the country. Mr. Mtonga noted that during Zambia's dry winter months, from May to August, smoke from open fires tends to remain close to the ground, where it mixes with dust and creates polluted air that communities are forced to breathe. He said the situation is contributing to a rise in respiratory illnesses and asthma attacks, while also causing eye irritation and persistent coughing, particularly among children and elderly people. Mr. Mtonga fought for greater participation in community cleanup activities and increased efforts to promote their reuse and recycling of solid waste. He also urged members of the public to report uncontrolled fires to their respective local authorities to help prevent further environmental and public health impacts. The Cycling Association of Zambia, CALS, has called for safer roads and better cycling infrastructure to protect cyclists across the country. Speaking on World Bicycle Day, CALS Secretary General Percy Chikwenda said cycling remains an affordable means of transport that helps learners reach school, traders access markets, and workers travel without the burden of fuel cost. He also congratulated the Zambian cyclist Louis Chikomba for winning the African Under 23 Women's Cycling Championship, describing the achievement as a proud moment for Zambia and Kansanshi Cycling Club. Mr. Chikwenda said CALS supports talent development through local cycling clubs and advocates for safety of cyclists on the road. He appealed to motorists to leave at least 1.5 meters of space when passing cyclists and urged road planners to include dedicated bike lanes, safe crossing points, and secure bicycle parking in future road projects.
5: We also advocate for every cyclist. We try and speak out for the rider in Chamboli, the rider in Kamanga, on the road to try and say we need safe space. I'll take this opportunity to appeal to all of us, drivers out there, let's give the cyclist space. 1.5 meters if you can. It's very important that you let that cyclist pass by safely, or you pass that cyclist very safely. Would like to thank our government for the roads they're building, and what we would appeal to the planners is to think complete roads, complete street, meaning they should have bike lanes. They should have properly marked bike lanes, properly crossing points for riders. If they can add more secure parking slots for riders, because it helps.
3: In business news, ZCCM Investments Holdings has called for sustainable investment that not only drives businesses growth but also improves the living standards of vulnerable communities. Speaking during the donation of assorted items to Livingstone Day Cherish Home, ZCCMIH Board Chairperson Petso Musonda said the company has a responsibility to deploy its resources in ways that uplift those most in need. Mr. Musonda said the value creation involves building stronger and more inclusive communities, where every citizen, regardless of ability, age or circumstances, has access to dignity, opportunity, and care. He explains that the support provided to Cherish Homes should not be viewed as charity but as a strategic investment in people and institutions working to build resilient communities despite limited resources.
6: We are not here to create dependency. We are here to build resilience. To our four partner organizations, you were selected because your work is credible, your governance is sound, and your impact is real. You are doing work that matters. ZCCMIH is proud to stand with you, not as a distant benefactor, but as a committed partner invested in your mission and your sustainability. To the beneficiaries, you are at the heart of everything we do. It is your well-being, your dignity, and your future that give this program its meaning. It is our sincere hope that through these partnerships, your lives will be made a little more comfortable, your opportunities a little broader, and your futures a little brighter.
3: And Cheshire Home Sister in Charge Claire Banda thanked ZCCMIH for its kindness, compassion, and commitment to supporting children with disabilities. Sister Banda said the donation represents more than material support, describing it as a message of love, hope, dignity and encouragement to the children and residents of the home. She also commended ZCCMIH for its continued contribution to both Zambia's economic development and community upliftment through corporate social responsibility initiative.
7: Acts of generosity such as this one remind us that we are not alone and that there are organizations and people of goodwill willing to stand with us in improving lives and building a more inclusive society. We recognize the important role that ZCCMIH continues to play, not only in the economic development of Zambia, but also in uplifting communities through meaningful corporate social responsibilities initiatives. Today's gesture demonstrates your dedication to making a positive difference in the lives of children with disabilities and those in need of special care. To our children, this donation brings renewed hope and comfort.
3: Ends the business news. This news bulletin is brought to you by Trade Kings. In international news, 9 students have appeared in court over a school fire in Kenya that killed 16 girls. Investigators asked for more time to probe the deadly fire. We monitored Al Jazeera for more details.
8: The court has allowed prosecutors to hold 9 girls who allegedly burned their dorm in Gilgil, Utumishi Girls Academy, and for another 21 days to allow investigators to conclude their investigations. Now, we saw images, CCTV footage of several girls running into the dorm cubicles while their colleagues were sleeping, and then they ran out again. And then suddenly we saw the girls who were sleeping waking up, and there was panic, and then we saw the smoke. So these are the images Kenyans have been watching. That CCTV footage is going to form a big part of the prosecution's case, and it's very likely that the girls are going to be charged with murder, but they have not taken a plea yet. Catherine Soy, Al Jazeera, Nairobi.
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0: Nature, at times, can seem cruel and unforgiving. 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

In sports news, Manchester City are considering legal action after Real Madrid presidential candidate Enrique publicly claimed he would bring striker Erling Haaland to the Spanish giants if elected. Enrique, a renewed energy entrepreneur, challenging long-serving president Florentino Perez, appeared on Spanish television with a Real Madrid shirt bearing Haaland's name and suggested the Norway international could move to the Santiago Bernabeu. The remarks were swiftly rejected by both Haaland's representatives and Manchester City. The Premier League champions dismissed the suggestions that any agreement or contractual mechanism exists that could facilitate such a transfer and indicate

0: 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You can also catch Power TV Live on DSTV Channel 278 and GoTV Channel 19. But as we go, here are the headlines once more. Former PF councillor attributes low voter enthusiasm to unfulfilled promises. ZCCMIH advocates sustainable investments to improve lives of vulnerable communities. In international news, 9 girls held over Kenya school dorm fire as investigations continues. And in sports news, Manchester City consider legal action over Haaland's claim by Real Madrid's presidential hopeful. This ends our bulletin to have presented. My name is Rosaria Tembo. Please aren't listening.
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4: Council police officers who want to play the role of Zambia police officers. If council police officers are getting a payroll from this government and they want to pretend to be partisan, we shall not be shying away from calling a spade a spade. The only ones who are allowed to manage pirates are Zambia police and RATSA.
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5: Tale, Buaria, Musonda, Kasongo. 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
5: Yeah.

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0: Vanden, the beautiful damsel of my love. 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And if loving you is a crime, my love, let me just let the fire burning, my love. 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
6: I hope you're enjoying yourself, my love.

You are hearing of the competition for the first time, my love. When you call in, my love, you just say the password about the full tank, and you register for the competition just like that. And at the end of the month, you stand a chance to win yourself a full tank, my love. If you're driving a car, whatever you're driving, my love, as long as it's not me, you're driving crazy. Yes, my love. So yeah, you will be given a chance to come through and play and win by the end of the month. Yeah. And for now, my love, we continue with the music, baby. Here is Humber Night.

0: In international news, 9 girls held over Kenya school dorm fire as investigations continues. And in sports news, Manchester City consider legal action over Haaland claim by Real Madrid's presidential hopeful.
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1: Basungu bakambati, put your feet up. 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

0: 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Okay, let me.
1: I'm gonna have food tank.
0: Sunday.
1: What?
0: Alright, thank you for that. I think we do have your details.
1: It's a home.
0: Alright. Hello?
2: I got nothing but fire.
1: Hello? How are you? Good
0: time. Yeah, so yeah, this is great. If you start with hello, my love, you didn't do it, my love. You know the password. Hello, Epidural Power.
1: How are you? Good time.
0: It's banana.
1: Rogers, Nani.
0: Hello.
1: Okay.
0: Ma? Rogers, Chironje. Alright, Mr. Rogers, thank you so much.
1: Thank you.
0: Okay, my love. That's just like that. Just like that. We keep on going. We keep on going, my love. So, yeah, you two can call in whatever you're driving. We do not mind, my love. We do not mind. Hello, Happy to Power. Okay. You call again, my love. I think the network is just not with us today. Hello.
1: I'm on your phone.
0: At banana po.
1: Hello.
0: At banana po. Okay. It seems the network is not. Not stable today, but we're still gonna do something. Hello.
1: Hello, yeah.
0: At banana po.
1: It's the first time. Should I get a phone before we get?
0: Ah, okay. What's your name?
1: Esten, I'm serious.
0: Huh?
1: Esten.
0: Esten.
1: Esten, I'm serious.
0: Esten.
1: I'm serious.
0: All right. Your plate number?
1: 3084.
0: Yeah. That is your
1: NRC? Yes, this is the NRC.
0: 3084. Your plate number?
1: 0979.
0: No. Your plate number.
1: Oh. My car?
0: Yes.
1: Okay. AKB. 4759.
0: 4759.
1: 9. Yeah.
0: Alright. Okay, give me your phone number now. 0979.

0: right, my love. Let's keep calling. Let's keep calling, my love. Let's keep on. Make my phone busy. Let it be busy. Let it be busy. Hello, Africa Power. At Banana Po. Banana. Is this your first time?
1: What?
0: You said your name is?
1: Muntanga Lightroom.
0: Okay, Mr. Muntanga, thank you so much. All right, my love. All right, my love. Would you have a few more minutes?

0: 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Hello Ethel Power. Hello Ethel Power.
1: Hello Ethel Power.
0: At wala niya po.
1: I'm a Mr. Spider.
0: Mr. Spider, thank you so much. All right. You two can come to Malav and yeah, by the way, we do have we now have an Airtel number. We have an Airtel number. We have an Airtel number below. Mungwinji Spider. Hello.
1: How are you, Fukant?
0: What's going on, Yapo?
1: Castro Mwemba.
0: My Castro Mwemba.
1: Game quiet.
0: Is this your first time?
1: Uh-uh.
0: All right, thank you so much.
1: Okay, okay.
0: One more call before we go for a short break. One more call. Hello.
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0: message to the Airtel number 0771569223 or the Zamtel number if you do have it, please. So text me your phone number and please write your name so that I know that it is you. Or you can always call me back so that I get, I take note of your phone number. So yeah, we have 2 to 3 minutes to go, my love. We have 2 to 3 minutes to go, and you too, you can call me and yeah, do what you know what you're supposed to do. Hello.
1: What
0: are you
1: putting?
0: At
1: Simbe.
0: See what?
1: Simbe.
0: Simbe.
1: Yeah.
0: Is this your first time?
1: Nah, I'm gonna be there.
0: Okay. All right, yeah. Thank you so much.
1: All right, thank you.
0: Hello, Yathudu Power. Okay, I lost that one. Do call me back. Do call me back. And yeah, I think I can pick three more calls. And what do I start to do? Hello, Yathudu Power. Atwana niapo.
2: Timothy Mvula.
0: Timothy Mvula. All right, you can call me as well, my love, so that we get to put you there, my love. Yeah, I'm taking two more calls then. Okay, I can still take three. Hello.
2: Abade yapo, thank you.
0: Atwana niapo.
2: Peter Kasitu.
0: Kasitu who?
2: Peter Kasitu.
0: Is this your first time, Mr. Kasitu?
2: Yes, this is my first time.
0: All right. So, your NRC?
2: 26, 28. Yes.
0: Can you give me your plate number?
2: SCV.
0: SCV?
2: SCV 4217.
0: 4217.
2: Yes, 4217.
0: All right, can you give me your...

0: a call or two, my love. I can still pick a call or two. These last two calls, one or two, my love. Who's it gonna be? Who's it gonna be, my love? Yeah, so you do call me, my love. Do call me. All right. It is 1930, my love, and it's 1931. We go back to Chaser, my love. Ooh, I'm gonna see you tomorrow.
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0: Power.
1: All right, my love, that was a wrap on, the full tank. And we're going to do this tomorrow again tomorrow at 19 hours right here on Cheza. We're doing it for 30 minutes here on Cheza because why not? Why not? We can get away with it. We can get away with it, my love. So, yeah, I do have somebody that I need to, Mr. Chaka, please.

I do record, because what if you win? There's no phone number. How do we call you? So, yeah, we are getting on to this or that. And tonight, I picked a love of mine. So I picked on Take My Heart. And we have this original song that was done by Juno Ozzy featuring Radio and... is it Weezer? You pardon me, my love. Yeah, and then we see Wesley coming with the cover. So, yeah, we're going to first play the original song. Then we play the one that was done by Wesley. And you are going to tell me which one you prefer. Is it the cover or the original song? Let's go get it, my love. Let's go back and back to put your feet on.

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0: I think by that we can all agree. 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But let me hear from you, my love. Let me hear from you. Hello, you're through the power.
1: This is the voice of a Mr. Speaker. You know, if there's any song that I like most from Wayne, it's this the song like you're about to play last year. You know, this song has got that rhythm that, you know, it touches my heart whenever I hear this song. It touches my heart so much. Yeah. I feel sometimes that's to at least to shed some tears at some point, because the state of the song, the way she did it, I would win a lead.
0: All right. Thank you so much, Mr. Emmanuel.
1: You're most welcome.
0: All right. Mr. Emmanuel is standing with me. Guys, I'm a worthy baby girl. Every day, all day, all night, everywhere. I'm a worthy girl, but in that, She did the number on that one. That is according to me. I don't know about you, my love. Do come through and tell me which one is your favorite, which one you go for, which one makes you feel the butterflies in the tummy, and which one makes you feel like you're gonna feel in love. All right, hello, you're through the power.
2: How are you, my friend? How do you do, my friend?
0: Okay, now I'm on a sharp. Alright, thank you so much for coming through. Okay. I love this. And I haven't heard this song in a very long time. I don't know. Who did it anyway? I think I found it. Before we go, let's play this song that Dimoma has reminded us of, and we're gonna come back and wish our good night and goodbyes. And by the way, stay tuned, my love, because Mr. Mwila is coming through with Obuikalo, and I can see that he has interesting guests today, and I cannot wait to hear what they are about to talk about. So, yeah, here is Nasty D with the I Tie. I hope it's the one. Fingers crossed.

0: That was amazing. Thank you so much, Dima Homa. This is a good thing to go to sleep. this is a good thing. And I have a feeling that I feel I'm going to play it again. As I say, I'm going to play it again. Hello? You're through the power.
1: Hello?
0: Hello?
1: Hello?
0: Hello, how are you?
1: Who's with you?
0: I'm okay. Who's this?
1: Muntanga.
0: Oh, Mr. Muntanga, yes, please.
1: Are you requesting for a song?
0: You're requesting for a song?
1: Hey, sure, please.
0: What song are you requesting for? But there's a week coming through after me, so I might not be able to play it. But tell me the song you want. I might just make magic. Hello? Okay. I wanted to make magic, but you're not telling me the song that you've got. But anyway, okay, I think it's calling again. Hello.
1: Jazz,
0: that's Shania.
1: Hey, in the party, don't play while we are in a hush.
0: All right, Nende Pushab, but I will play that song tomorrow.
1: Play it right now.
0: Wait, who's this again?
1: All right. Yeah, playing it, yeah?
0: I'll make magic.
1: Now.
0: Atibari foya, don't kubeba wila didadidash. Unfortunately, time is not with us, and... Wait, is that like a campaign song or something? Was that a campaign song or something?

tomorrow. I'm sorry, my love. 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But anyway, my darling, it has been a beautiful ride. It has been a beautiful ride. And as I go, it's good night for me and everybody else. And see you tomorrow, my lonely Friday. Friday, I'll stand some more. That we sing up a Friday, my darling. Fiance, kindly show my lawyer. Yeah, we have the Myth Master and everything good coming through. So, yeah, from me to you, my love, it is good night. And remember, this has been Chesa right here on the People Station with your beautiful damsel, Van Van. Good night, my love. Put your feet on.

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1: Good evening, ladies and gentlemen, and welcome to Power FM program. I'm Mwatemuisha. Somebody at Chalo, going to cover in the program here, Chilo Wikalo, Nino in Neve Pantulanda, Paddy Life, you name Lake Rapopano, somebody at Chalo, Nalero to Afian Tamangi, Namamomen, and give it every Thursday, Nishtaya 20 hours, Nishtamaka, Fiantama, by 20:04. 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wena chipata we are with you we are one Zambia one nation and we continue mourning our leader. 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Great. 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Mama Musondela, welcome to the program. Imwe.
2: Nama tu yali peku peku.
1: Imwe.
2: Balisha mkuwa hivyo nsava letu mfa. 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
1: Great. That is Mrs. Musondela. Kama finga tamuwa upuwa mayo. Teti mweship. Yeah. And then on the other side I've got Mr. Munyenyembe. Welcome to the program.
3: Thank you very much, Mr. Mwila.
1: Great.
3: Thank you very much.
1: These are the two great people that God has given me today. And without wasting much of the time, we always pray on this program so that God gives us insight, God gives us wisdom to go about the topic that we are touching. And I ask Mr. Mnyanyamba just to pray for us.
3: All right, shall we pray? Our gracious, loving Father, we want to thank you for this time that you've given us, that we come together and share knowledge and wisdom, O God. Father, we pray for your leading, for your guidance, for your protection in the mighty name of Jesus. Father, we want to pray that as we speak, as we share whatever we are here to share, Lord, you alone shall help each one of us, O God, in the mighty name of Jesus. We pray for your

0: Oh, for your covering, Lord, in the mighty name of Jesus. No confusion, Lord, shall be even here, Lord. We cancel every spirit of confusion in the mighty name of Jesus. King Eternal, may you take lead in everything. Give us wisdom, Lord. May you alone speak through us in the mighty name of Jesus Christ. King Eternal, we bless your name. He give you glory with a lot of thanksgiving in our hearts, we pray. Amen.
1: Amen. Great. For those that are following us, and as I promised the other week, that we'll be talking about something that we usually do in our homes, but some people, I learned how to play the keyboard, Mama, a long time, and I didn't know the names or the chords, but I would play, but no, it's G, or this is A or C, yeah. That's what
2: you are just playing.
1: I was just playing. Good. And this is what is happening in most homes today, in most marriages today. They do things that they don't know. And sometimes they omit things without knowing. Sinning without knowing. So the morning to attend a fistuma without knowing that if you don't take a fistuma. Yeah. And then as we call, we look into all those neat grit that we should be bringing to the attention of people. Because so mama leo tulenda pali sleeping positions imilalile mu bedroom mulya ku bantu abaupana ndefa bangaka mfawo mukutike bwino bwino. 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So this is what we are talking about. And to start with, before we get into the details of this matter, first, Mr. Mnyanyembe, finishi mwachita po fi understand pa ngatunda pali sleeping position mwishachile piti ule nshi tunda pali finishi mwiku kutontonga nyakwenu
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1: 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Great. And then even as we get into the details of our topic, it's important to know that ili abantu ba abahopana bali lala pamo as pabusanshi na balala the way bali lali lamo matters a lot. Even before we get to the issue of positioning, we'll come to the issue of mama rubbing of skin. It's important abantu abaopana okulala ukwabule fyakufwala. It's just important because the more you rub skin to each other, the more you rub bodies to each other, there's that sense of togetherness that comes in. And abasungu abasambirira fya ifinti, they say there's this hormones that are produced when you are rubbing what skin to skin. There's this hormones that are produced and they are called
0: oxytocin.
1: Oxytocin. And there are two hormones that are produced when you are rubbing what skins. Yes. So there's oxytocin and there's dopamine. The ayama hormones aya yalalenga, they bring bond. Yalalenga abantu mwito ukutapira mwitontonkanya mwambo kutontonkanya ifile paranako mwambo kula chita synchronize in your thinking, in your love, you start flowing together. And usually what happens is that when you are flowing together in your minds, you find that even within 2, 3, 4 months of getting married, you find that even in a pakupilivuka bedroom, mukasangati ile umo apilivuka, you follow suit.
0: Apilivuka.
1: Ile umbi, you know, you come to this level where you become indeed one. So we are talking about marriage sleeping positions, not sex positions. And in each and every field, just like footballers, they have skills in their football thing. They have this instinct that comes in. So even that, when you are sleeping with your spouse, there's that instinct that comes within you. Now, Munara 02, when somebody is making a move, kuchiwaishi, but I think apa, valefa ukupidibuka. Not that it's going to disturb your sleeping.
0: No.
1: You still flow in your sleeping. But it's just in you. It's part of you. When marriage is part of you, you begin to flow with what it brings.
0: Yes.
1: You begin to flow with what it brings. So it's, to start with, it's not advisable. Mama, is it advisable for people to sleep in my t-shirt, my political parties, my night dresses, before we even get to the issue of sleeping positions? What we can take for chamu no be wasangu mutu umuti ma wako position. But imwe.
2: It's not right.
1: Yeah,
2: it's not right actually. Ila inefe tule ufya ama couples. Kula boku bewa kwa tawe. Nga hawa upana. Mule lala so. Because you are one.
1: Yeah.
2: So kula hala nama Adam and Eve suits.
1: Kasuti
2: kaya. Yes. But. Chidi mwewe nefe again efe mwa umfana as a couple. Okay. 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Maybe during this time, that time of the month, you can sleep like this. But ngakuko nkafe fo twaishi bafie kufu mafe na kale na kale. Adam and Eve sorts.
1: Yeah.
2: Emma suti ya kulala na yo.
1: Oh yeah.
2: Tulela nda mapinda paka ila tuishi baba le umfa.
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1: 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We're talking about rubbing of skin. How is that important in a marriage?
0: Rubbing of skin. Okay. 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
0: 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What is bonding?
1: Yeah.
0: Of course bonding ni connecting together as Fint fiai katana tambantana
1: yeah.
0: E bonding ain nomba bonding ni kuisaile f mai tampira pesa bonding
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1: yeah
0: nga pali chitemu iko bonding tashu peno kshupa how is your communication are you having effective communication
1: in no you've just gone somewhere far I'm talking about the rubbing of skin
0: yes
1: so what it does to the couple that is in marriage okay. And the couple that is in love
0: all right so now I'm coming there so now when you're coming from there mama nine bonding so I was just trying to explain the bonding
1: chef what you could explain
0: dame fois okay,
1: fine. Skin to skin.
0: The importance is this avantu wafuile vale kumnyanya
1: yeah
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1: Great. 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But mama, as you said earlier on, there are some people who have agreed on something that is not beauty. There are some people that have agreed that, okay, ifo tukala fula fie, nga tule kumana mubed. After kukumana, they get back into their night dresses and pajamas. And then, such, fia kuba sungo fia basende, fia. But we are saying, it's not helpful for couples because the more you rub skins, it brings you together even more. Even more. So, it could be that, yes, you've agreed to go back to Mukarit. But now we're also trying to tell you the other vision that there's something that you are missing. Even in your agreement that you'll be putting on clothes, Pakulala, there's something that you are missing. I want to believe that you may not rub skin to skin like 80%, or 100%, yeah. Okay? But at least 20% of your body, supposed to.
2: Yeah.
1: Because each and every time you are in there, your bodies are communicating. There's something that is called, in sexology, there's something that is called body or physical chat. Okay? You're not talking, you're not using your verbal, you're having the physical chat, you know? Sometimes it's just, na mula alave padia, just wrapping your hand pamunove. Not that you could pitana just wrapping your hand pamunove padia. It is important.
0: Yes.
2: Ukumbata.
1: Ukumbata na kufia fine. It is important. That
0: muntu andu.
1: Ownership if ya
0: one do you.
1: Look at that. Na uwekete kula bako karia. Yeah, nanjikata. Yeah, with the soft hands. Ganichi dude na chindi kata. I think at first cut when na pakwe kata popen. Because we might be thinking everyone knows the touch we are talking about. Ukuboko pisha fide like everyone knows. Can't kwa naba mwe kata ngana kwe kata waleka na ukupema atiba fili de kutulo. 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
0: Postmortem.
1: Postmortem ya rangi.
2: Suffocation.
0: Ewa tana postmortem.
1: No. So, what kind of a touch are we talking about, mama?
2: Soft touch. Kuna kukumbato kusuma. na mulala, you are husband and wife, you are feeling good.
1: Yes.
2: Takulifa kwa wati mipalifi ala chitika, but ukwe kukumba tana fili, this is my husband, this is my wife, you know, na mulala fili, mulala facing the same side.
1: Yeah.
2: But there's that body.
1: Yes, contact.
2: Ile akwe wati limbi uma, umeapisha naka voko we mkati, wabika kamu tepako
1: voko. Look at that. Look at that.
2: Voko umbe, kwa ikata umu sana.
1: That is art.
2: Eturo kuisa wangu. Foot again, my pillow again, pa Filafine. If to the land, I'm sleeping.
1: I think I see the familiarity. It's time for my evil dreams.
2: Exactly.
1: What a bit of a place.
0: Coming out of one, what? But can't you ask him what I know? Yeah, no, no, but I think you need more. I didn't appreciate him to you.
1: That's the imamu ni baume ngatwenda pa mikatire kali imamu nekale muri masikula sana imikatire ya mukashina mu mulana nkombete uje kufyanta kwekata shani tatu
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0: tuna intule mwikata we mwino pole file okwikata kaire ove
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0: mwikata pali pole se
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0: na mshvare yo
1: that's true
0: wa guy so nishtepi if so oh wasanga pena wakakuruka wino mwalanda by the time you na stress level na ipona
1: that's true
0: mwamba nukula asika
1: that's true
0: ili akukata kwa pa wana iwe mwamba naka
1: yeah mama. If we have talked about the positives about skin rubbing to each other, what are the difficulties, what are the challenges to the couples that are not experiencing what we are talking about? Because we've talked about the good part of doing that. And there are some couples who are not experiencing even what we are talking about. What are the challenges that they would face?
2: You know, when you are sleeping, there's no body contact.
1: Yeah.
2: It means even emotionally.
1: That's true.
2: Emotionally, you start separating.
1: That's
2: slowly.
1: True.
2: Slowly. Why? So it means you are detaching yourself.
1: That's true.
2: Slowly. Now, ulala kwa tulele wake.
1: Yeah.
2: Now again, Milo. Now the next thing you forget, you have a husband. You know, it reminds me of the first time my grandmother entered my bedroom and found a king size bed.
1: Look at that!
2: That is an old woman talking about.
1: Oh yeah!
0: Wow!
1: Yeah.
2: You know, disqualifying the king size bed. You know, and I started thinking that, she's right.
1: Yeah.
2: Because I don't remember my parents sleeping on a king size. I don't kuunu moku. Tabale, takwale ama double bed.
1: Oh, yeah.
2: Takwale ama queen size or king size. Elo, if you pofiale kosta. Those days, when they baapu sana, elo baya mukulala, they will reconcile because the body contact we are talking
1: That's
2: about.
1: That's
2: true. You won't avoid it because the bed is small.
1: Yeah.
2: Mamona. Whether you want it or not, you just have to touch each other.
1: Yeah.
2: No, but this time, Bapusana, they will sleep 2 months, but they are the same bed. But there's no contact. But touch.
0: Yes.
2: It means they are encouraging separation.
1: That's true.
2: Emotionally.
1: That's true.
2: Yes.
1: Whether
2: they are meeting, it's not always at Kanofe.
1: No.
2: Everyday life is to hold each other,
1: That's
2: embrace
1: true.
2: Each other, you know, cuddle each other.
1: Mm-hmm.
2: This is
1: what we are talking about.
2: Yeah.
1: And Mama, like you have said, you know, when Ngatamule Kumianya, I almost said, have you ever? you begin to, you're sleeping with your wife, and then you begin to miss the touch of a woman.
2: Yes.
0: you start falling apart.
1: Those are the things that they begin to experience. Abantu bashikumyanya.
2: Yes.
1: Now that I know, and you feel like, but there's something that you are missing. How I wish I had a woman that would touch me. How I wish I had a man that would
2: hold me.
1: Look at that. And then ukuikato kwa kulomba is not
0: te kumfuika.
1: It's supposed to be happening naturally. So is for you people that think ngamle kumyanya. Fisuma, there's something that you are liking and there's something that you are promoting at the same time.
2: Exactly.
1: Because you are promoting detachment,
0: and
1: emotional move away.
2: Unknowingly. Yes.
1: Can you imagine that?
2: By the time you realize it,
1: and you begin to miss the touch of a woman when you are still with a woman in the bed.
0: True.
1: Mama, that is the most regrettable thing. You are with your woman. Epale abantu no baba tonto kanya no ba kumene na grade 7 bali pitana 40 years but kayaka chikale ikata kana chachi mdala chale ikata the more yes Christ said mishati leaders not into temptations. Some of the spouses
2: they lead
1: into temptations. Mr. Munyanyembe, on the same issue, what are the challenges? I want to find the name. What are the repercussions? What are the repercussions of couples not rubbing skin to skin?
0: Kwena, mwala sangati, mwambo kutajitachi.
1: Yeah.
0: Uyuari yuko, tamle kumyanya hapo, na nere urineti takatu, oke, nganji kata kofie, nganji kata kipache fumati, wengu ufefiat na nindi mwome. 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
1: Kwa timi brother or when sister?
0: Ambo kusanka sister.
1: Look at that.
0: Ambo kusanka brother.
1: Look at that.
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0: 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Tekira fiat mpaka fie awe. So you find that people fall apart, it leads to divorces, it leads to cheating. Those are some of the things that come out of yes.
1: So ukubika lukulunda pofie. You know, when you begin to touch one another, you are holding one another, there is this attraction that begins to grow in you.
0: Yes.
1: A couple must grow in attraction to each other.
0: Yes.
1: You've seen some couples, right? They've stopped being attracted physically by their spouses. Physically, they are not attracted anymore. And nothing is bringing them together.
0: No.
1: Because when you're attracted to your husband, you're attracted to your wife, each and every time, you want to be closer to them. So, when you're not meeting, you're not rubbing skin to skin, that attraction, the sexual attraction, the affection begins to diminish. Irambo kupwa ili affection in between the husband and wife. So, nangu, gomalefi, banamaya umfweni, ngachakobati, mulayamu kutandala, elo nabalu mebenu, he is so comfortable. Kuti waya 1 week mukutandala walifumapo 3 weeks is okay. You should have a very big question mark.
0: Padu wafia.
1: Padu wafia.
0: Padu wafia ba mwirapu.
1: Nangumu kashuwe ufu mapofye. 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Ima mka weralisa. Padu wafia wukulu mayo.
0: Ugusanso.
1: Padu wafia wukulu. Because there must be that physical attraction.
0: Yes.
1: You want to bond with your partner.
0: Oneness, yeah.
1: That. So yes. The more you put on clothes pakula la mwewa upana, the more you detach yourselves from lefokula shenkana na maskins, this emotional detachment begins. We've seen some people that have divorced on no grounds. At least Malika, is it unfafe fidia? You know, fia kadi po, okay, kadi po mufi.
2: At there's no longer chemistry.
1: Thank you.
0: No chemistry.
2: No chemistry.
0: We're not clicking anymore.
2: We're not clicking anymore.
1: Look at that.
2: The chemistry.
1: That begins slowly.
0: Yes.
1: That begins slowly by putting on a t-shirt. From a t-shirt, kwatala mwafala fifia kufala fionse fionse. Mama, you are a teacher. This one also mwose mwaisambile. Yosha sambile ya panoni nebo. Ngana kutala, what happens to the bodies when you come together? What happens? There's some science there.
2: Yes.
1: What happens, Mama?
2: You hit each other.
1: Look at that.
2: Your temperature is temperature. You find that nangumalala, maladira pamo, mma blanket.
1: Yep.
2: From nowhere, there will be that heat. At one point, you even say, ah, kwa kaba.
1: Yep.
2: Yeah. Without even, you know, that much that if you're that way, kwa kaba fi. Why? Yep. Because there's that warmth. Yes. Ene warmth efo isa. Because of the attraction that is there, the two of you as you hold each other. My temperature, his temperature. It will make temperature, you know, yanina.
1: That's true.
2: You understand?
1: That's
2: true. So it's that. Ema chemistry, there is no chemistry. So that chemistry should continue when you rub each other, when you hold each other.
0: Yes.
2: That chemistry continues. Kula bati chemistry ati baamu na fefira fina ati chemistry achita chana. But there's that.
1: That's true.
2: Ila ina hormones machi
1: that's true.
2: So those hormones, they need to continue. Not yambo kuba separating.
1: Yep.
2: And if you talk about it slowly, you start
1: detaching.
2: Yes.
1: And anything you nature grows.
2: Yes. Very good.
0: True.
1: Anything that you nature grows. Anything that you talk about, anything that you celebrate begins to grow.
2: Yes.
1: You see. So when you're nurturing the issue of touching, it begins to grow in you to the extent that each and every time you are even inventing new styles of touching.
2: Exactly.
1: You start masro kutuma futa. Kwa walo mendo kwa tewa kuchipata. 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Akwe kete fie. Ni mumine omba.
2: For sure.
1: Hali kwa tewa manga mumine. So all those things you begin to work out that. And mama, by so doing, you see that a couple that touches too much, a couple that is into that, you would find that each and every time they are going to bed, they are clean.
2: Yes.
1: They also keep that personal hygiene.
2: Exactly.
0: Yes.
1: It's just, look at that. Look at that.
2: Can I say something?
1: Yes, Mama.
2: I don't know if you remember kunu moku. Akalebale chitati. Aba ichenga bapela na mafumu. Kwa lebo kufuita.
1: Oh, yeah.
2: Ba mufito mukachana ati ale yakumulumendo asunge ifumolidia. Do you know what they were trying to do? They were trying to create what we are saying now, because they will be sleeping together. So when they start sleeping together, there will be that bond. That bond will go to the baby, will go to the father and mother, and then even if bale angarafi, realization will come to say, I think apa filato ale chitapa domba kukula nomba.
1: Thank you
2: You just that do things munguru munguru, then mama na wabe. So that was what is used to happen. So every day, so it comes back to what we are discussing. Body contact, so that bapange bakwate bond.
1: That bond,
2: the inborn baby, and the father, and the mother.
1: Sure, good. Welcome, for so I know you want to contribute, and thank God now we've got the Airtel line. Gamule foku tuma pamula basa we sukuti mwatu manambe ya kutumia 0771569 2223. 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Mama, let's get now into the issue we are talking about. I know this program can take us into the other. We should either want to balala pamo aba upana. Then my positions in Shiva free the baba more. 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Tawa mukumie. 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Ah. Okay, we have a caller. Hello? Hello?
3: Hello.
1: Hello, good evening.
3: Evening, how are you?
1: Fine, thank you. Your name and where are you calling us from?
3: I'm calling you from Mkembe.
1: Come again?
3: I'm free calling you from Mkembe.
1: Well, I'm free calling from within Kawe. Yes, you can go on with your contribution or question.
3: I just want to talk about the advantage.
1: Okay. There's a feedback. No.
3: Okay.
1: Yes, sir.
3: Thank you, sir. Like rap skin. Hello?
1: Question your voice. Yes.
3: Yeah, kula ba ko ba sa and then the second kula ko completely falling for the spell.
1: Okay, I'll cut you for now, so that mutume bwino bwino, we having this feedback which shouldn't be the case. The number to call is 0215-222-070, or you can still ring on 0771-569-223. We have another caller. Hello?
4: M-Kwai,
1: Mulishani. Wina, mwana mwana mwana kwisa? Okay, I'm going to buy pusha temo contribute. Great. This will be the letter, Shafia.
2: Adam suit.
1: Monto of Fide Alala Nomukashua Kwe. Great. 0771569223. We have another caller. Hello.
5: Hello, good evening.
1: Evening, thank you. Your name and where are you calling us from?
5: This is Mrs. Sanga calling within Kawe.
1: Mrs. Sanga, welcome to the program. Your contribution or question?
5: Yes, I'm happy to hear this program.
1: Thank you.
5: This is also happening in my house. There is no attachment. This
1: Look
5: is
1: at
5: leading
1: that.
5: To divorce now.
1: Look at that.
5: Yes.
2: So sad.
5: No attachment. Nothing like that. She wants to share it. She wants to share it. So I was a number that my sister and our brother put in on a
0: Too bad.
2: We are sorry for that, ma'am.
0: Sorry.
1: Have you tried to initiate?
5: Sorry?
1: Yeah, have you tried to initiate? Mimu adiamba pona ngumulo ya feba mika tama ayo imu.
5: Watula amba malwa mwa fesu wa yamba hawe 0-0 fidia. Ninge nangu imi kwelele. Alevo ele stayed very awkward fidia.
1: Okay. Okay.
2: Yeah.
1: Mama, I know we are talking about positions, but your issue is why we are here. Mwalita po wakala ambano kubika ikapanshi? And still the quality change?
5: No change.
1: Is there anything that you did that maybe could be detaching him from you?
5: No.
1: Okay.
2: Maybe kumafirisa fiyo mkashana.
1: Yeah.
2: Iyo namba ba mule tumina po mami. 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So that tu amona efu tuinga mwafirisa ini.
5: Okay.
2: Off air.
1: Okay.
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5: Okay.
2: Tu amona ba lese fiyo venga fwa ini. Nini wa ofi bike fiyo nse mmapepo.
1: Yeah. Thank you, Mama. Great. We still on Power FM. We confirm so to Lelanda Pamlandua. To Lelanda Pamlandua sleeping positions, and we've said a lot about sleeping positions. That ila lete avantu chapa. Mangefu mafaku ba sisi tokovati. Mlandua icho, ichupo chavo chile onaika. Some people were thinking we are joking, but these are the things that we are going through. We have another caller. Hello.
4: Hello.
1: Hello. Hello, good evening, sir.
4: Yes, good evening.
1: Your name and where are you calling us from?
4: This is Michael calling you from within town.
1: Okay, well, Michael, you can go on with your question or contribution.
4: Yes, my question is, although I've just found the program already, my question was, as a man, in the house, are you every time supposed to start touching so that you begin the program, or when you are about to sleep, are you supposed to be in Adam's or wearing some other clothes when you are sleeping?
1: Okay.
4: As a married person.
1: Okay. Two questions.
4: Yes.
1: Thank you. Thank you. Yes, Mama. Two questions. Is the man supposed to initiate always? And is it always that you're supposed to be
2: in
1: Adam's suit? Naked. Let me say naked.
2: Mm.
1: Yes, Mama.
2: Chakubadila po, kuchita initiate uli onse fye, ule fayomu nangwe. Utachita initiate. 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Urafiro kweva tituchite initiate.
1: Yeah.
2: Nero lefoye.
1: Yeah.
2: So, on this one, kuti na miromba fevonse mweva leo mfa mweva upa. If your wife does not initiate, help her.
1: Yep.
2: Probably, palichimocha alengat, elava free na iwe.
1: Mm-hmm.
2: Otherwise, when you are married, you become one.
1: Mm-hmm.
2: Ufilefe wave ule liamuru mewo.
1: Thank you.
2: Not at your own so ni, uchaba na shaa ni awe. That's why Musanga ati abalumebe so bambo kuya kuma ole pantu bena taba kwa tenson bala chita fili fionse
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1: that's true
2: ika number two Adams, icho chena chevo as a married couple, kulala muli Adam's suit.
1: Yeah.
2: Takwa batisha nisha na hawe. 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
1: Oh, yeah.
2: Whether you are meeting or not meeting, mufile mwe. 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
1: Yeah.
2: If it tulela, anda kwebati, my sleeping position should help to bond you and bring your love stronger.
1: Good. Mr. Mnyenyembe.
6: An addition. Yes, an addition.
1: The other thing, Mr. Mnyenyembe, we look at if you were to kusha aba omenaba nakashi the culture says male is the lead, okay? And then vanamayo veswa vengi vafundo kwe bati kula konke file chitalidi umwaume, okay? And again kareka kufika kwate kwa tumwa na kashitafute sana aba aiba. You see, that has destroyed a lot of marriages. And believe me, you, most of the couples that we have, these are the people, I would say maybe 80% of the couples we have today. These are the people that have had sex before marriage. The two of them. So they used to have to go extremes. They used to do all that. A lot of things changed immediately by Pitipa and Chimbus. Wasanga to Uyuna Ma, Uyum Kashana, Uali all over, Uala Kwikata in every other part. After marriage, Aleka. And then you start missing that girlfriend, you see, that one who used to initiate. Because what is happening today, people that are in marriage, they are not researching about marriage. They are not even researching about romance. They are not researching about sex. The single people, they are learning sexology. They are learning. They know where to touch a man. They know what to do with a man. They know all those things. So now, if that is lacking in a home, then it is a problem. So like Mama said, sometimes talk about these things, joke about them, lay the playing field. You have a plan so that nine man akashi ava free. 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
2: You are married.
1: Yo tuwala ya mbo mbo li mtu wakana mpashu wa mainjari. Okay, the number to call is 0771 569 223. Power FM na program ya week. Hello, we have a caller. Hello.
7: Yes. Good evening.
1: Good evening. Thank you. Your name and where are you calling us from?
7: This is the same guy. Michael.
1: Come again.
7: I'm Michael calling.
1: Oh, but Michael. Yes, or Michael.
7: Yes.
2: The same Michael.
1: Yes.
7: I think there's just another challenge that I've seen. You know, women sometimes they have less dominance of life.
2: Maybe speaks louder.
1: At women.
7: Okay, so I was saying to say that in most cases, you're going to find that women in bed, when you want to touch her, she always avoid your touch. What that does,
2: the meaning of that?
7: Yes, what does that mean when always you want to touch and she will refuse it? Wants to walk out, you know, I mean, I don't want to touch me. You know, sometimes, you know, you as a man, you might help to understand why the reason why.
2: She's fearing to be touched, she's refusing. Okay.
7: You know, she's been refusing, and this always reacting, always in the mood. You know,
1: okay.
7: Yes. So, I would like to find more about that because me, I've seen that is a problem.
1: Okay. Mama.
2: As a woman, Sunny, listen, I'm calling you Sunny. I take it you are far younger than me.
1: Yeah.
2: So, I want you to understand a woman, to say a woman is very, very emotional. Forever nakashito waliba emotional. Kutuli minefyo wachi taiwe walilava. It means there's something that you did to her which is still lingering in her head. There are scores to seto, heo tamachita seto. So just handle her gently, nicely, baby, what is wrong? Why is it that each time I try to touch you, you throw me away? What is it that I did? You see her opening up and she'll tell you, and you'll be surprised what she's going to tell you. Forever, Nakashi, we like to be touched. We like to be cuddled.
1: Yeah.
2: We like to be loved. Women are for loving. But if there's something that you hate her, but she didn't open up, that's why she's behaving like that.
1: Yeah.
2: There's something in her heart which is not okay.
1: Yeah.
2: Otherwise, takwa abafiati from the blues, you start saying, "Awe mndekereniko, mnjikata, awe takwa aba." I'm speaking as a woman, point of a woman. So just take it from me, Sunny. Be kind to your wife. Be loving. Nicely ask her in a loving way.
1: Yeah.
2: She will tell you. And when she starts telling you, don't start defending. No, papa, papa, papa, papa. Say, hey, you just say, Oh, my darling, I'm so sorry, baby. I'm so sorry.
1: Yeah,
2: I didn't know that this is. Wamu nyengelela. If I tatuwa shupa. Wamu nyengelela. Wamu nyengelela ka rose flower ka shani. Wemu ine. Pa. Chapa. The next thing you hold her, she'll hold you back.
1: Yeah.
2: That's how a woman
1: unresolved
2: is.
1: Issues.
2: Yes. Unresolved issues.
1: Yeah. I think we can't add more.
2: Given
1: it as it is.
2: Yes.
1: 0771569223. 0771569223 is the number to call. We're talking about sleeping positions in marriage. Hello, your name and where are calling us from?
8: Hello, I'm Deborah. I'm calling from Kawe.
1: Well, Deborah calling from Kawe. You're welcome, with Deborah.
8: The folks that will contribute.
1: Sure, ma'am.
8: Sleeping as Adams was named.
1: Uh-huh.
8: You know, in my house, but what I'm a dispute.
1: Okay.
8: And I'm 23, he's 33. So I messages the phone, but outside marriage. So after we had that, we talked about everything, forgive one another.
1: Oh yeah.
8: If much learned about sleeping naked, it really helps.
1: Oh yeah,
6: yes.
8: Yeah, and a woman has to be active.
1: Mm-hmm. Hello.
2: Oh my God, where have you gone?
1: Yeah. That could be messy. Network.
2: Very much.
1: Mama Deborah, you can still
2: please call back. She said Abigail.
1: Deborah.
2: Yes. Deborah.
6: Please
2: Deborah,
6: call back.
2: Please call back.
1: Yeah, we.
2: I love that one.
6: Yes.
1: Hello.
9: Awo mdeni mkwe.
1: Eh mkwe. Mlet mina kwe sa.
9: Mewe wa Emmanuel kawe. 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
1: Okay.
2: Okay.
1: Thank you. Thank you so much. Okay.
2: Mama, my name is Mulensevanya. Ah, you never do to the mama.
1: Look at that.
2: Look at that. Let them know if you are my.
6: Mayo.
2: Anyway, wana mayo na papata. 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But yes, I don't know. 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And the man naturally will understand to say maybe the mother has to sleep with the baby or shani. Because we don't know how old is the baby. Omwana mwendo yeti tatuishi.
1: Mama.
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2: Ah, kaira papara namba amalwele.
1: Yes, but
2: eteti mukwate apeta.
1: I want to dwell on that. I want to dwell on that before Mnyenyembe comes in, before I lose my thought. Mom, when you get married, we know each other. Inina alimushiba mukashwandi bwino. Mukashwandi afira alinshiba bwino. And then, ile mwaingira muchupo to start with, it's a myth. To say mwananga na alwala na ngupale malwele panganda takuli kukumana mchupo ubobufi wakwachiwa aisa muko naola ichupo bantu mama, the two of you, you need that energy. And some of this energy comes from within, comes from the roman, the man's point of view. So number, tell me ngachakwa tu umwana ni sikla ali lwala fia kaya kalala. Does that mean imone shitakuya?
2: No, put la shachi pisho kula.
1: How?
2: I know you are defending your fellow men.
1: I'm not defending the man. I'm trying to make their marriage stand.
2: I get you.
1: Because at one time, kwa abantu abakwataba na abalwalirira, and this sickness is need a
6: more of a condition.
1: It's a condition. Does that mean you will never meet? No.
2: Yes.
1: So the Bible says a wise woman builds a home na mano. Okay. So mechakwati chirifyo. Nanguma na mlela nanku. 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That is wisdom. I'm telling you. That is wisdom. 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After my pepo. 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Awo saulale kuno, saulale kuno. That is wisdom.
2: Exactly.
1: So you are not going to destroy your marriage as you are building at Mutuapole. No.
2: Yes.
1: You need to handle your marriage with wisdom. I think you need to balance.
2: So let me just quickly
1: ma'am.
2: Comment on where this woman says, "Ushemwe kumenu mochitashani umwananga alwa." You understand? So in Efena Muna Shishi, I wish I could ask him questions because it's like Tababa fundire bwino pamo. Because pakalaka ilipalapa kufunda tulabeba. Ama couples okay, but nga chava so mchupo chifire chava so umwa nga aline fumo chifire chava so nga chava so chifire. So nomba chapa la kwati umu kashipaka bati epu shomu na matibu shemwe kumienu, you hear that?
6: Mkwati lutami.
2: Kwati lutami. So what the woman was supposed to do was just ukweba fiaba rume ukweba bati, okay, maybe if you're not in the mood or what, but like you are saying, she's supposed to help the husband.
1: Look at
2: but
1: that.
2: The way she answered, that was not correct.
1: No.
2: Imwe kumienu, chivashane. You know, as if you are telling your husband to say, what she should have done was, mweba numebandi, okay, yeah, mwefa if number, inomuti mataulimo, muna nduwa kweba tumwa na murwele. Mamona, then you reach a compromise now to say, okay, leke nyoke na alamu afilisha bati, inomutima, so that even when you are meeting, aichi batenwa, she's just helping me. Umutimari pisa?
1: Yeah.
2: Ulikumwana.
6: Umwana taribu
2: ino. Yeah, umwana taribu ino.
1: That's true.
2: You get
1: that's
2: the point. True. Not answering your husband to say, bushe ime kumienu. Because that is your husband we are talking about.
1: Mama, I think also that brings us to the issue of me. I don't like the issue of ngamle funda wana umwa ome kutuwa mfunda wako umwa nakashwa mfunda wako. 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
1: 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So, when you have at least 3-4 sessions
2: together,
1: talk about communication,
6: baba oneness,
1: conflict resolutions, you talk about
2: bedroom.
1: Those things, but you feel up on the
2: Kumo. 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It's
1: a how we are.
6: No,

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0: 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I think it is my first time to start with a technical program.
1: Really?
2: Okay.
0: Yes, and it's quite helpful.
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0: Yes, quite helpful. 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
3: 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So na imwebe ne you need to change it as you grow older you find techniques strategies you know to bring it up
1: that's
3: again
1: true.
3: To revive it you know sometimes you know fafi ne mwatemba pangana once in a while go out go to a lodge you know find an outing
1: yeah.
3: In the bush go for a picnic
1: yeah.
3: Tu apusana pusana fyo tuntu apusana pusana ileka takuri habana mu sitting room muli kwisa rangu muli motoka wenu fefu na mapaking ya motoka no sitting room bed if you
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3: who says that
1: pala pene fi anisa jina wafi okulu kwa tala
3: if you are chiba boring and most couples ever to chita kansu tu wasanga ati tapali na rizo nature achitire chiti wafi a board
1: that's true you know. That's true.
3: So
1: true.
3: We are encouraging couples, you know, to come up with exciting things.
1: I'm telling
3: it can
1: you.
3: Come from the woman, it
1: I'm
3: can come
1: you.
3: From a man.
1: Yes.
3: You know, so

0: but you changed it from now. But some baba, wabakonka mbe.
1: Look at that. Buff. I'm telling you,
0: I'm telling you,
1: marriage will never grow old.
0: No.
1: It's people that are in marriage.
0: Yes.
1: So now, what happens is this. When you think, Pantuna tukulai, umunobe tepuali. Umunobe tepuali. So if you think, if it were kota mchupo, nechupo cha kota, then you've just departed away from the principle of marriage.
0: Yes.
1: The principle of marriage is standardized.
2: Yes.
1: Yari kota standard imoine kuba le ingila kuba akokola mo ni imoine. So imanga mle kota, like she has said, you find a new technique.
0: Yes.
1: But abiding to the same principle.
0: Exactly.
1: To the same principle. Nishi mumeno tukote. Tukote. Basi mo taka formu kashuku fumapo.
2: Awe. Awe.
1: Taka formu kashuku fumapo. They've now bekatia kuli principle.
0: Still romantic.
1: Look at
0: still
1: that. Bamu nyembe.
0: Atina tukota tuira peresa nyama roses. Awe. That's an happy Valentine. Awe. Hey, birthday. We don't Ishvana. Take each other out.
2: Awe. Chakwa, you must always know what works for you. Find what works for you.
0: Exactly.
2: Discover what
0: exactly.
2: It is.
0: Exactly.
2: Yep. Not fear. 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
1: I'm bending funku,
2: what? Eh, techu kwan she and soko kumbang and so, eh, twala wombana fienapa.
0: Chapo,
2: kwesha, tanga, tanga, tawe. Even that mission at Pakafium, Kachanel, the
1: Pakafium,
2: Montendeke. Awe, good Jinjako. We should be back at 22 hours. Awe,
1: Chelo. We have another caller. Akashitakakare ondola kabwino wino kwa shafi na 10 minutes then will be
0: just like,
1: looking at the topic, we've not even touched what we came here for. Yes. But no, no, but meaning we are continuing next week with this topic because it is important. These little things, they are destroying and they are building.
2: Yes.
1: If you ignore that, our sleeping position, we have a caller. Hello?
3: Hello.
1: Hello, your name and you're calling us from?
3: Hello.
1: Hello. Mwaba nani?
3: Andishani.
1: Wino, mwaba ni mletu minakwisa?
3: Within Kabwe, mwanda na Wafelistas.
1: Wafelistas, you can go on with your contribution, your question.
3: Mkwa yao tule sambili za iwa shina iwa makana, eh?
1: Tuatotele.
3: Ea mkwa. Tasha
0: sana.
1: Thank you. Pamela Basana to Quatava Mavana Musondela. Now at Tava Munyembe. To let the Pamela Ali, the Busheva, and to free to Alala Shani, Mudio Tuli Avantava Opana. Hello? We have another caller. Hello? Okay. Mama, you talked about that other caller who was talking about Awakashi Okukana. Okay, we have another caller. Hello? Okay. All right. Ngamwatu Malamia kufuma kuchirimba so that we don't get the feedback. We'll remain with about 9 minutes before we close our program, but we are continuing next week with the same program. Hello?
4: Hello?
1: Hello, good evening.
4: I'm
1: Kwai.
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1: M. Quay.
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1: Thank you. Great. I think that is our last caller. We'll continue with the same program next week with the same topic. Mama, any reaction to the last caller, and then we'll get into conclusion.
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1: But before even I want you to bring that point that you brought, that yes, we'll continue last week, next week. 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
0: Not the actual body but coffin.
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0: 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So elo bakweva chilala hapa coffin uipele numa.
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0: That is the only time you are allowed kupele chanu momu nobe.
1: Okay.
0: 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Lisa mili kalamba sana.
1: Okay. So what does it mean ngo wabike numa kuli coffin?
0: It means mwachita separate
1: numa. Okay.
0: So
1: okay.
0: If you do that in marriage, it means no wonder the divorces we are talking
1: oh,
0: about.
1: Yeah,
0: because
1: yeah.
0: Us kubutonga, it means the only time you do that is the day when you death will separate you.
1: Oh yeah.
0: Wamupele chan mokweba ti chapa nomba upiribio chapa nomba toto akatale lala pamo.
1: Yeah.
0: Na ulea kumanda na inendesha lala pano.
1: Oh yeah.
0: That is the meaning.
1: Yeah.
0: So mulimu bed elo wachitefyo. It means you are casing yourself number eight, but chupo chupo.
1: So it's important to look
0: forward. Very important.
1: When we're talking about sleeping positions, these are the things that we are bringing to light.
0: Exactly.
1: That we need to take seriously. Yes. How you sleep, how you hold yourself.
2: Communicate. And I think also, ilingifye, mwansuminisha, ilingikubati uwalapele chanu mwumu nobe no ya kupele, ilingiamantu nga nava kusana.
1: Oh yeah.
2: Yes. Mwantifionse mulifevu no wino.
1: Yeah.
0: You can do
2: that. So I think it's just very important to note that sleeping position, new communication in a position.
1: That's true. Mr. Nyanyenda, I give you 1 minute as you conclude.
2: All right. 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Dio, so let us nature our marriages every day. We keep learning not to worry kapa kechupo chapo mla ndo kwa tatile kunyanya tu alaba no foto moneka awe then to pitirishwe kwa chapamo.
1: Thank you Bakomfos koso kumachita tumfura. 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So that bond, ilabapo, the attachment, ilabapo. So that's what we are trying to encourage. Mkachako wa tipaku lala ima mlalala nama t-shirt, mlalala nama... So we are saying we need to be attractive to each other, and once we nurture that, it will grow in us and our marriage will continue growing. One other element I want to bring forward, we talked about this marriage. Fiafi newa na mayo, tamua hapo kusukulu wa wengi, tamua hapo kusukulu ya kusambili la cosmetology, if ya kuhipenta na fimbi. But through your research, you know how to paint, how to do makeup. Even about marriage, we appreciate that we married a virgin, but that gives pride to you. When you come into marriage, you're not coming with your innocence. That's not what I want. I want a wife that is a professional in marriage. So you, the innocence of a virgin is not applied in marriage. Yes, you kept yourself. That is your plight. But when you come here, you're not coming here as a virgin. You are coming here as a person who knows how to do things. If I'm not going to initiate, you are my partner. Initiate. So let's not wait for one another. And marriage baneta ikota for you to change things and change the standard of marriage. Abantu abali marriage ever kota. But even as you are diamulekula, you need to know fish if you are to wombela patuakula. 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
3: 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In international news, 9 girls held over Kenya school dorm fire as investigations continues. And in sports news, Manchester City consider legal action over Haaland claim by Real Madrid's presidential hopeful.
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0: Thank you, Praise Team. Today we are talking about healthy meals. A lot of people have lost the way. They are eating unhealthy meals in the name of being civilized. They are eating food that will give them diseases. Chips every day, sausages every day, causing you to have BP, hypertension. Here in Zambia, we've got real meals, real foods, food that you'll find only at Chilanga Mudiro, direct opposite Kawemo. 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
1: rakwata, ifishimu, nangula ifinkuvala,
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1: 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Unumanda luwaku sashi.
0: We've got bondwe.
1: Iwondwe.
0: We have lamb.
1: Kalembula.
0: We have cats.
1: Katapa.
0: We have some bones.
1: Ifimbombo.
0: Goat meat.
1: Supu ya mbu.
0: Wow. Delicious.
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2: Where my dammy no pum combo to lap? 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
3: When my dammy no pum combo to. 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

Okay, later. My people, now we don't know. Welcome to another special edition of We Don't Catch 'Em. You know how we do it for this program. If you suspect, say your man or your woman, they play ball outside, this is the program to come. For today's edition, one special woman, fine girl, fine anyhow, they suspect, say her man, they shop ogbono outside. The man like egusi soup. Instead of him to choose egusi or ogbono, he they mix the two together. 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
2: 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In international news, 9 girls held over Kenya school dorm fire as investigations continues. And in sports news, Manchester City consider legal action over Haaland's claim by Real Madrid's presidential hopeful.
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